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4: You're inside the Sweat Hotel. Who am I speaking to? What's up, my brother? What's going on with you this evening?
5: I met this girl, man, from Gainesville. I would have married her and everything, man. That online. And my phone got destroyed, and I've been trying to find her ever since, man. We lost contact. And I was just wishing, man, I apologize to her, man, for ever losing the number or we get the phone destroyed. And I wish you could put it out that if somebody from Fort Lauderdale is looking for this girl from Gainesville, she knows who it is. If she could just contact you, maybe you can hook us back up.
4: All right, what's her name, my brother?
5: Her name is Kashana.
4: Kashana, and she's from where again?
5: Gainesville.
4: All right, Kashana from Gainesville, baby. Call the Sweat Hotel. We doing the hookup thing this evening.
5: Bro, I'm so glad to meet you, man. It's been a long time in trying to get a hold of you. But if you could, man, that's the only girl I've met, man, all these years, man. I think I would have just married right off.
4: Well, hopefully she'll call the Sweat Hotel, my brother. For real. Kashana from Gainesville, man. Someone's looking for you, baby. And they said they'd do anything for you. They're willing to marry you and anything above, I guess. All above. All right, my brother. Thank you for checking in. I appreciate you, my brother.
5: All right.
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6: 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Now, a couple things you should keep in mind. If something sounds too good to be true, it probably is. 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And if you come across something that does pique your interest, see if you can find evidence of it from other sources. I promise you this, if I discover something incredible that you need to know about, I'm going to talk about it somewhere that you can easily find, not on some shady social media site. I'm Dr. Sanjay Gupta, helping you live a better life.
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2: I want to ask you a question. 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Call me, baby, because that's what we do a lot of times. We just stay in a situation knowing that it's not good for us. 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
1: Hello, this is Pete. Who am I speaking to?
2: This is Kendra from Toledo, Ohio.
1: How you doing, Kendra? Are you calling to touch on the topic?
2: Yes, sir.
1: Okay. What do you have to say about that?
2: I just think a lot of people do a lot of things for convenience because sometimes people think that change is impossible.
1: Mm-hmm.
2: But I think when reality hits that we know that change can actually happen if we want it to happen. And I live by the saying, if you can't change the people around you, change the people around you.
1: Okay, well, are you in a relationship right now?
2: I actually am in a relationship, but I also have a friend too. So. It's one of those situations where, you know, it's like...
1: You're one of those people who's just standing in the situation and tolerating it.
2: Right. And the person that I'm in the relationship with is aware of the other situation. So I guess they tolerate it too.
1: Why are you tolerating the situation that you're in? And why won't you just let it go and move on?
2: I guess, you know, it's like for me, it's convenient because, you know, he helps with the children. He helps with the house, you know. You know, and the other is more a physical attraction, so
1: right.
2: It's like having your cake and eating it too, honey.
1: Okay. Thank you so much for checking in. I love you, girl. All right.
2: Thank you. Have a good
1: night. All right, bye-bye.

son, I still help pay for the wigs. And I help with the lease. You know I ain't never been cheap. Relationships don't always last, but let's not turn it to beef. I come through from time to time and have you grabbing them sheets. That's if you want to, I'm just playing, girl, stop smacking your teeth. 21, 21.

0: It's the Sweat Hotel. Topic Tuesday.
1: Hello, this is Keith. Who am I speaking to?
2: Hi, this is Trisha. I don't believe I got to.
1: Okay, what can I do for you tonight, baby girl?
2: I was calling about a situation with tolerating and why.
1: Right.
2: And I am in one of them situations.
1: Okay, so why are you tolerating the situation that you're in?
2: I don't know. He was my ex-boyfriend. We lived together for 8 years. Mm-hmm. And he cheated on me and got somebody pregnant. That's why we broke up. But the girl knew about me, so I guess I called myself. Since she knew about me, I just did it anyway. I don't know.
1: Are you still in a relationship?
2: No, we're not in a relationship, but we still see each other.
1: Okay, so basically you're not really living with your man.
2: We're not living together anymore.
1: You're
2: he cheated on me, and we stopped living together and broke up.
1: Okay.
2: But I started back messing with him because the girl knew about me.
1: So you're really only doing it to get somebody else back. You're not really doing it because you really care about the person that you're with, from what I can hear.
2: Right.
1: Okay, baby girl. Thank you for checking in. I appreciate that.
2: All right. Thank you.
1: All right. Take care of yourself. Bye-bye.
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2: Hello, this is Keith. Who am I speaking to?
3: It's Aisha. You remember me?
2: Hey, Aisha. How you doing? Where you calling from, girl?
3: Washington, D.C.
2: Washington, D.C. You said, do I remember you? Should I remember you?
3: I was the girl that sent you those pictures. And did you get a picture when you played in B-More?
2: When I played in B-More, yeah. I got a picture when I played in B-More.
3: Okay, that was me, August the 8th, when you played at the Lyric.
2: Okay, how you doing, Aisha? What's going on with you tonight?
3: I'm fine. And then you also probably got a picture of me when you was in Ohio, too. Remember that, Columbus?
2: Yes, I did. I got a picture of you in Ohio as well as Baltimore when I played in Baltimore.
3: Yeah, that's me.
2: Oh, baby, call me back. Let me call me back, girl. All right. Bye-bye.
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une nuit pleine d'étrange avec Dieu. 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
14: Getting your heart broken can be really rough. It'll happen to most of us at some point in our lives. It's not just an emotional experience, it's a physical one too. Often described as getting the wind knocked out of you, a knot in your stomach, trouble sleeping. I recently spoke about this with Dr. Yoram Yovel, a psychiatrist and neuroscientist. He was on my podcast, Chasing Life. Now he told me heartbreak doesn't have to last forever. And while your inclination might be to withdraw, isolate, and shut down, it's often the opposite of what supports healing. one of the things that helps us the most is reconnecting to other people you love. And the reverse is also true, he said. If someone you care about is struggling, don't give up on them. You hold the power to comfort loved ones that are in deep physical or emotional distress. I'm Dr. Sanjay Gupta, helping you live a better life.

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1: I want to ask you a question. 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
1: Hello, this is Keith. Who am I speaking to?
2: This is Kendra from Toledo, Ohio.
1: How you doing, Kendra? Are you calling to touch on the topic?
2: Yes, sir.
1: Okay. What do you have to say about that?
2: I just think a lot of people do a lot of things for convenience because sometimes people think that change is impossible.
1: Mm-hmm.
2: But I think when reality hits that we know that change can actually happen if we want it to happen. And I live by the saying, if you can't change the people around you, change the people around you.
1: Okay. Well, are you in a relationship right now?
2: I actually am in a relationship, but I also have a friend too. So. It's one of those situations where, you know, it's like...
1: You're one of those people who's just standing in the situation and tolerating it.
2: Right. And the person that I'm in the relationship with is aware of the other situation. So I guess they tolerate it too.
1: Why are you tolerating the situation that you're in? And why won't you just let it go and move on?
2: I guess, you know, it's like, for me, it's convenient because, you know, he helps with the children, he helps with the house, you know, and the other is more a physical attraction, so
1: right.
2: It's like having your cake and eating it too, honey.
1: Okay. Thank you so much for checking in. I love you, girl. All right.
2: Thank you. Have a good
1: night. All right, bye-bye.

0: It's the Sweat Hotel. Topic Tuesday.
1: Hello, this is Keith. Who am I speaking to?
2: Hi, this is Trisha. I don't believe I got to.
1: Okay, what can I do for you tonight, baby girl?
2: I was calling about a situation you tolerated and why.
1: Right.
2: And I am in one of them situations.
1: Okay, so why are you tolerating the situation that you're in?
2: I don't know. He was my ex-boyfriend. We lived together for 8 years. Mm-hmm. And he cheated on me and got somebody pregnant. That's why we broke up. But the girl knew about me, so I guess I called myself. Since she knew about me, I just did it anyway. I don't know.
1: Are you still in a relationship?
2: No, we're not in a relationship, but we still see each other.
1: Okay, so basically you're not really living with your man.
2: We're not living together anymore.
1: You're
2: he
1: just
2: cheated
1: tolerating.
2: On me and... we stopped living together and broke up.
1: Okay.
2: But I started back messing with him because the girl knew about me.
1: So you're really only doing it to get somebody else back. You're not really doing it because you really care about the person that you're with, from what I can hear.

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13: So-called superagers, they are an enviable segment of the population. People who are older than 80, whose brains function like someone a fraction of their age. It's true, a lot of these people have genetics on their side, but more and more research is bearing out the idea that people who practice good brain health also slow their cognitive decline. Dr. Richard Isaacson, a pioneer in the Alzheimer's space, told us that, quote, his studies have found lifestyle changes including diet, exercise, reducing stress and optimizing sleep, along with managing vascular risk factors with certain medications, can actually help grow brain areas and also reduce telltale signs of Alzheimer's, such as tau tangles and amyloid plaques. What else helps? Staying social, surrounding yourself with family and friends, and maybe even volunteering for a real sense of purpose. I'm Dr. Sanjay Gupta, helping you live a better life.

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5: You know, I watched a video the other day about kids getting landlines at home. We haven't had a landline in my house in I can't even tell you how long. But seeing these parents about my age being teleported back to their own childhoods, a simpler time before screens, was really powerful. And as for the kids, they sat and had conversations with their grandparents without multitasking or being distracted by a screen. I thought this was a great way to have kids stay in touch with family members and friends without getting sucked into the smartphone era too young. Of course, you need other people close by to hop on board as well if this is something that's going to work. Perhaps most important, I realized, these relics can be a great conversation starter with your children. You can talk about what it really means to be connected in this day and age. Things have changed a lot. I'm Dr. Sanjay Gupta, helping you live a better life.
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9: You and I have never met, but I'm willing to bet that there is something you would like to do, but you feel like you can't, that it's too hard, that you don't deserve it. A colleague of mine recently told me about this new book called Brave Shift, 30 Mindset Changes to Transform Your Life. It's written by a woman named Michelle Carrer. Carrer says the one thing most people forget when they set a goal is to attach a reason to it. 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
6: Getting your heart broken can be really rough. It'll happen to most of us at some point in our lives. It's not just an emotional experience, it's a physical one too. Often described as getting the wind knocked out of you, a knot in your stomach, trouble sleeping. I recently spoke about this with Dr. Yoram Yovel, a psychiatrist and neuroscientist. He was on my podcast, Chasing Life. Now, he told me heartbreak doesn't have to last forever. And while your inclination might be to withdraw, isolate, and shut down, it's often the opposite of what supports healing. One of the things that helps us the most is reconnecting to other people you love. And the reverse is also true, he said. If someone you care about is struggling, don't give up on them. You hold the power to comfort loved ones that are in deep physical or emotional distress. I'm Dr. Sanjay Gupta, helping you live a better life.

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8: When it comes to the myriad reasons people don't get enough exercise, psychologist Diana Hill has heard them all. She's the author of a new book with a great title, I Know I Should Exercise, But. On a recent episode of my podcast, Chasing Life, Hill told me the number one reason people don't exercise is because they don't feel like they have enough time. She told us that she encourages people she works with to shift from an either-or mindset to a both-and mindset. Hill herself uses time at her son's baseball game to walk around the field cheering him on instead of sitting on the sidelines. She also recommends setting up your space at home, at work, in the car to facilitate movement. So every night before I go to bed, I lay out my workout clothes next to my bathroom sink so they are waiting there for me as a good reminder. I'm Dr. Sanjay Gupta, helping you live a better life.
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6: When it comes to the myriad reasons people don't get enough exercise, psychologist Diana Hill has heard them all. She's the author of a new book with a great title, I Know I Should Exercise, But. On a recent episode of my podcast, Chasing Life, Hill told me the number one reason people don't exercise is because they don't feel like they have enough time. She told us that she encourages people she works with to shift from an either-or mindset to a both-and mindset. Hill herself uses time at her son's baseball game to walk around the field cheering him on instead of sitting on the sidelines. She also recommends setting up your space at home, at work, in the car to facilitate movement. So every night before I go to bed, I lay out my workout clothes next to my bathroom sink so they are waiting there for me as a good reminder. I'm Dr. Sanjay Gupta, helping you live a better life.
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1: You want to do this? Okay. 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All right. 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Brothers, y'all all right? 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
7: So-called superagers, they are an enviable segment of the population. People who are older than 80, whose brains function like someone a fraction of their age. It's true, a lot of these people have genetics on their side, but more and more research is bearing out the idea that people who practice good brain health also slow their cognitive decline. Dr. Richard Isaacson, a pioneer in the Alzheimer's space, told us that, quote, his studies have found lifestyle changes including diet, exercise, reducing stress and optimizing sleep, along with managing vascular risk factors with certain medications, can actually help grow brain areas and also reduce telltale signs of Alzheimer's, such as tau tangles and amyloid plaques. What else helps? Staying social, surrounding yourself with family and friends, and maybe even volunteering for a real sense of purpose. I'm Dr. Sanjay Gupta, helping you live a better life.
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Nothing about a conservative regular girl that still can be thorough as don't need you. Psychic can reach a zodiac sign. It must be a Gemini moon, cause we about to go half. Mistakenly, nobody been in a bag, but how many bodies done been in her bag?

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14: 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Pinterest is a huge platform. They have 600 million monthly users, 80 billion searches per month. The report found a shift from the iPad kid era to now, when parents are actually more interested in real-world adventures and hands-on activities. The Global Trends and Insights lead at Pinterest told us, families are thoughtfully designing childhoods rooted in creativity, intention, and meaningful experiences. One psychologist we spoke to said he sees this as a reflection of parents' desire to build core capacities in their children: resilience, curiosity, self-regulation, empathy. These things don't grow automatically, but are built through lived experience. 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
1: Yeah. Mm-hmm.

0: All right, y'all, good morning. It's WDLT.
1: Good morning. Welcome to the show. It's Didi in the morning. Everyone is here. J. Cruz.
2: Hola.
1: Hey, hola. Good hola, morning, Trey G.
3: Hey, good morning, good morning.
1: And good morning to comedian J.J. Williamson.
4: Good morning, good morning, good morning, good people.
1: What is wrong with your mouth this morning?
4: Boy. You like I did?
1: No.
4: Good morning, good morning, good morning, good people.
1: You had you a good night last night, JJ?
4: I mean, I slept like a newborn. Oh, my God.
1: Oh, you on your belly and your stomach, on your belly and your booty was up?
4: Yeah.
1: Okay.
3: Yeah. Dang.
4: And then I lay on my side a little bit.
1: Yeah. But yeah. You ever notice babies, they always lay on there. Sometimes they be on their belly. You always put them on their bellies. And,
4: yeah.
1: Okay. That's why I saw a vision of you.
5: I love your little things about kids. You like your little 2 seconds with kids that you get to spend and you want to share. Remember, you know how babies be puking?
1: Look, I think I was a baby and I had a niece and nephew.
5: Shut up.
1: That was enough.
4: That was enough.
5: No,
4: was
5: I should have learned my lesson.
1: It didn't make me say I want this for life.
4: Right.
5: I know.
1: Okay.
4: Didi did one diaper change and this ain't going to be it.
1: He said, I quit. Yeah. I was like, God, I know there's more to life than this.
4: Dang, that's messed up.
1: I know there's messed up. My mother said that too. What is wrong with you? Hey, it is Wednesday, May 20th, National Streaming Day.
5: It's getting ridiculous.
4: Oh, it's going to be crazy then.
3: Streamers.
4: People know that.
1: It's World Bee Day.
4: Bumblebee?
1: Yeah, Bumblebee. Not Beyonce, y'all.
5: Like couldn't exist without them.
1: Yeah, a bee, irregular
3: Gotta make
1: bee.
3: It clear.
1: National Be a Millionaire Day.
4: Man.
3: Come on, let's do this.
4: I just met one a couple of days ago.
1: Yeah, me too. I'm really ready to be a millionaire.
4: Yeah,
1: I really
4: for real.
1: Am.
3: You know, I met somebody that made $1 million in one day.
1: Come on now. What?
4: Really?
1: What? National Band Directors Day.
4: Say again?
1: Band Directors
5: you
1: Day.
5: You remember yours?
1: Were you ever a band director?
4: Yes, I still can. I know how to direct music.
1: Okay.
4: Yes.
1: Can you play it, though? Can you play music?
4: Yeah.
1: Oh, okay.
4: Trumpet?
1: Okay. When are you going to bring your trumpet in and play it?
4: Man, the vials keep sticking. I ain't gonna buy no.
3: The vials
4: keep sticking, man. I'm trying my best. I'm about to soak it in some trumpet oil or something.
1: Okay, yeah, maybe. All right. It's International Customer Support Day today as well.
4: Okay. Well, support them then.
1: Right. All right. How we do the show, let's do some birthdays. Here we go. Let's celebrate them. Here we go.
6: I want to say happy birthday. Yeah.
1: Happy birthday. Goes out to the woman that has a 37 or 38-year-old boyfriend.
4: Cher. I was just going to say it had to be Cher.
5: She winning, boy.
4: Yeah.
5: Was she 100?
1: 80 years? 81? 80. It's her birthday today. Rapper Busta Rhymes celebrating a birthday.
4: Okay.
5: Got you a little chick.
1: And then the R&B singer and actor, or actress I should say, Tory Lanez is celebrating a birthday.
4: Okay. Tasha St. Patrick.
1: Oh, yep. Tasha.
5: Damn, got it.
4: Tasha. I like Tasha.
1: I did too.
4: Yeah, she a little chocolate cute little thing.
1: All right, we kick the show off with early morning memes. Here we go. This morning, mine just said this. I don't know if I'm pregnant or what, but I have been craving $1.5 million really bad.
5: You're pregnant.
1: Yep, I must be pregnant.
5: All right, y'all, I'm a dad. If you're a dad and you need a dad joke, feel free to use it. Y'all ready?
1: Mm-hmm.
5: Five ants rented an apartment with another five ants.
4: Okay.
5: Now they're tenants.
1: Oh, God.
4: I like
5: tenants.
4: It. Okay, tenants.
1: Tenants.
5: Okay, bye.
1: Thank you. Thank you for the dad joke.
5: We cruising.
3: I got one.
1: All right, come on.
3: Mine is short and sweet. It's a, fellas, remember this. It's some good game now.
1: All right.
3: If she get ready in 5 minutes, some stink.
5: Yeah. She not.
4: Guaranteed.
5: She might not be a woman.
4: Guaranteed.
3: She get ready in 5 minutes,
4: yeah,
3: some stink.
4: I ain't going to lie. I'm going to put it out there. I say that about Didi all the time. Because, you know, Didi will run up here talking about, I'm sorry, but I was rushing to get here, so I had to be quick. I like, yeah, she stink.
1: No. Stinking. I always get in that shower.
3: Cut it out.
1: Every morning. Every morning.
3: I've never smelled you a day since we've been here, D.
1: Come
4: on, man.
1: Every morning.
4: Come on, man.
5: It's too far.
4: Stand on her right.
3: Shut up.
4: All right.
1: Y'all are horrible.
4: Doing too much.
1: All right, y'all are horrible. Do you have one?
4: Yeah, oh, it's my turn. I'll just see.
1: Oh, that's all lost
4: in the lab. I'm too tickled. I'm too tickled right here. Hey, look here. You think I give a damn about who don't like me? Hell, my own family don't like me.
1: True.
3: Oh, God.
4: My own family. So why I'm going to care about what you think?
1: I know that.
5: And they know you know.
4: Yeah, they know me.
1: That's how we kick the show off with early morning memes coming up this morning. And on the show, infidelity and mental health expert Dr. Monique Thomas is going to be here talking about handling mental health issues that you got from your parents.
5: Mm.
1: Plus, JJ has another rundown of things that we need to just let go of.
4: Let it go.
1: All right. And also, we got some more money for you with our $1,000 mini game.
4: Ooh.
1: Here we go. It's about to be a great hump hump day. It's Wednesday. Dee Dee in the morning.
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1: Both Beals, R&B and throwbacks, 104.1 WDLT. Good morning. It's Dee Dee in the morning. All right, guys, I got a question for you, and I got to tell you something. This is the really interesting thing. You know, I love social media, right?
2: Yeah, I do too.
1: And social media will give you a lot of different, you know, suggestions. Like, you know, we have us a movie club. We haven't been watching a lot of movies, by the way, Trey. You haven't recommended anything.
3: Speak for yourself.
1: You ain't recommending nothing.
3: Speak for yourself. You know what's funny? I've actually watched a TV show on Tubi called Southwest High. Jalen Rose stars in it as a principal. It's kind of like Lean On Me.
1: I have been wanting to see. I saw,
3: It's so bad, it's good.
1: It is?
4: Damn.
3: It's so bad, it's good.
1: Well, let me tell you what happened. So I'm looking on, you know, I'm looking on social media, and I've been seeing this thing about a certain story on Law and Order SVU. Do you know I've never watched that show?
3: Yeah, me neither.
1: I never watched it.
3: Nah.
1: So my brother and I were talking, and he was like, oh, no. He said, I saw this. He said, you have to see it, because everybody was suggesting watching this old episode from Law and Order. Okay. So my brother's like, you got to watch it. So I watch it.
3: Uh-oh.
1: Very interesting. I'm going to just give you the premise. Here is a doctor. There was a girl that ended up going missing. They find her. She had fallen at the school and hit her head, right? Mm-hmm, mm-hmm. So the doctor decides that while this child is dealing with a head injury and they don't think she's going to make it, the doctor cuts her and takes her organs. Take a listen.
5: She had surgery on her head. Why is there an incision down to her waist?
6: What's going on?
7: Zoe Burkamp's incision, the one on her chest?
6: Yes.
8: Why'd you cut her open like that?
7: To harvest her organs.
8: Where are the organs right now?
7: The liver and the kidneys are in refrigeration here. The heart is on its way to a hospital in Buffalo.
9: NYPD!
10: What's the problem?
9: I need to take custody of this cooler. The organ may be evidence of a crime.
10: There's a terminally ill boy being prepped right now for a heart transplant.
9: He's going to have to wait for another one.
10: It's a miracle we have this one. He's been on the list for 3 years.
1: And guess what? She had to make a decision. Okay, so I have been seeing this online. People were talking about this particular episode. And guess what? The episode is from 2018.
3: Oh, wow.
1: Right? So I've never watched the show in my life.
3: Right.
1: You guys, I watched this episode. And when I tell you, I was conflicted. I wasn't sure what to do. So I said, I'm going to ask y'all. Imagine this. So now, you're a parent.
3: Yeah.
1: They say your daughter wasn't going to make it. Right? Because of this head injury.
3: Yeah.
1: You, a parent, you go in and now you see that she has an incision going down her chest and you're like, wait a minute. She had a head injury.
3: Right.
1: You find out the doctor is harvesting organs for children in different parts of the states.
3: Dang.
1: Now, the parents have to make a decision, even though they never asked for this.
3: Yo.
1: Now, this heart is getting ready to go to this little boy
3: who's been
1: on the wait list for 3 years. Do you let the organ go is one question number one. Do you let it go?
4: Me and Manda Panda watched this episode
1: while she was
4: pregnant.
1: Really?
4: We watched almost every episode of SVU. And we argued in the bed laying there while she was pregnant. And you saved the child.
1: You saved the child.
4: You have to. Yeah, it's too late. Your child's already gone.
1: Okay, so what would you do? Because, again, you did not sign up for your child to be an organ donor.
4: Right.
3: Yeah.
1: This doctor took it upon herself to take the organs.
4: And sometimes they don't even fight to save you.
1: Because they need that organ.
3: Right.
1: And that was the argument. So what would you...
3: And that's the thing, right? I feel like I'd be so messed up mentally that I would probably be like, no, bring my daughter's organs back to me. You know what I'm saying?
1: Guess what? And that's what the parents wanted, right?
3: I would like to think that I would want to save those other kids, but you probably just would be so messed up mentally, it'd be like, no, I need all of
1: that. That's interesting you would say that, because in the show, that's what the parents ended up doing. I mean, I hate to give it away, but the parents are basically like... Because it's from 2018.
3: Right.
1: But it was so good. I was like, I got to ask these guys that question.
4: Dang.
1: What would you do? And would you want the doctor arrested for that?
3: Absolutely.
1: JJ, would you want the doctor arrested?
11: Arrested. And I'm suing.
3: Yeah.
11: And I'm going to sue.
1: But wait a minute. But then there is an... How old was the boy, she said? Like a 10-year-old little boy that has been on the wait list for a heart for 3 years.
3: And they're prepping him right now for surgery.
1: Yeah, to receive this heart. You would sue and get mad at the doctor.
11: I'm going to sue and get mad at the doctor, but I'm going to still let that organ go ahead and go because my loved one is gone.
1: But guess what? Parents were like, no. I mean, think about
3: where your mind is at in that
4: moment. In the heat of that moment, my anger will definitely be like, if you don't bring that heart back to me right now, that's my baby's heart. Don't
1: y'all want to hear something sad about it? So the little boy gets on the stand because they go after the doctor.
3: Yeah.
1: And they go after the doctor because they all are saying it's illegal.
3: Yeah.
1: The little boy is like, I need a heart and da da da da da da.
4: Mm-hmm.
1: Well, sure enough, 3 weeks later, the boy dies.
3: He passed. Dang.
1: Because he didn't get the heart. Now the parents have to live with that too as they're sitting there.
3: It's a double whammy.
1: Is this like, I'm just saying, I have never in my life watched this show, but folks on social media were recommending it, and now I got locked in.
3: Who in the writer's room for that show during that season?
4: God, more than that, man. Right? That's a great show.
1: And I just met a woman who was telling me about, she got a organ. She got a heart recently, and she was just telling me about it, and she was saying that more people need to sign up for an organ.
3: Yeah, absolutely.
1: Right.
4: And think about it. Your child, in a way, lives on in the heart and the body of that other child.
3: I think it does scare a lot of people, though, that, like, if you do get into a situation where they have to revive you or save your life in that way, they won't, because you are an organ donor and they need them organs.
1: Right. And then they look at the likelihood of your survival and what your life is going to be like.
4: Exactly.
3: Yeah.
1: But anyway, y'all, I'm locked in now. I'm going to start watching Law and Order. It's been on for 20 years.
4: Yeah, welcome to the club.
1: Yeah, it's been on forever, and I never watched it. Yes,
3: okay, gotcha.
1: I never watched it. Ice tea. I know it was some ice. All right, listen. It's Dee Dee in the morning. Go watch it. Turning up the morning. Mobile's R&B and throwbacks. 104.1 WDLT.
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0: Mobile's R&B and Throwbacks, 104.1 WDLT. Good morning. It's Dee Dee in the morning. We need to play a game right now. Fellas, grab your bells. Everyone,
1: come on.
0: You need to grab a bell, and I'm going to tell you why. We are getting ready to play Guess Who?
1: Uh-oh.
0: The Motivation Edition.
1: Guess Who? The Motivation Edition.
0: Now, how this works, everyone, is I'm going to give you guys a quote, and you must decide who you think the quote is. Is it a rapper, a relationship coach, or a

0: Round two. Here we go. Is it a rapper, a relationship coach, or a podcast host? Loyalty ain't something you teach. It's something you recognize.
1: Who was that? I'm going to say rapper.
0: That was a rapper? And do you know who it is?
1: No.
0: Can't believe it. It is a rapper. It is Drake.
2: Oh.
3: Do I get points?
0: You got points.
3: Do we have to know the
0: rapper? Okay. Jay Cruz is winning right now.
2: He balling.
0: All right. Here we go. Next one, everybody. Here is round three. Ready? The moment you choose peace over patterns, healing over history, and courage over comfort, your life begins to change. JJ?
2: That's a relationship coach.
0: That is correct. That is Dr. Cheyenne Bryant.
3: That better not be no rapper.
0: That's Cheyenne Bryant right there.
2: I told you. Mm-hmm. Right. It makes her mind work.
0: Here we go. Round three. Here we go. Round four, Here we go. A rapper, a relationship coach, or a podcast host? Here we go. Here's the quote. Some folks confuse attention with connection. Is that you, Trey?
2: Yeah.
0: Is that a what?
2: I'm going to say a podcast host.
0: That is correct. That is Mel Robbins. That is Mel Robbins. That was a good guess.
2: Oh, Mel Robbins.
0: Uh-huh.
2: Wow.
0: All right. Here we go. Here's another one, everyone. Right. Here we go. Another quote. I had to lose myself to find out who was really riding for me. Trey?
2: I will say it is a rapper.
0: That is correct.
1: Okay. All right.
0: That is Future. That was Future.
3: Said that?
0: Yes, it was. It was Future.
3: I never heard.
0: Mm-hmm. Mm-hmm.
2: Damn it, Future.
0: All right, here we go. Here we go, everybody. Here's another one.
1: All right, here we go.
0: Another one, everybody. We're trying to figure out, is it a rapper who said it, a relationship coach, or a podcast host? The next one is this. Healed people make healed marriages.
1: That's a relationship coach.
0: And traumatized people just create trauma bonds.
1: Oh, relationship coach, for sure.
0: It's a relationship coach?
1: Yeah.
0: That is correct. Dr. Cheyenne Bryant right there. There it is.
1: Absolutely.
0: Here's another one, everyone. You can't heal in the same environment that broke you. Is that from a relationship coach, a podcaster, or a rapper?
2: It's a podcast right there.
0: No, that is incorrect.
1: Oh, damn.
2: Damn. First one. Damn. Huh? Guess I jinxed us.
0: Yep.
1: Sorry, JJ.
0: Who you say it is? Who you say it is? Anybody want to grab it?
3: You can steal.
2: What did JJ say? What was his answer?
1: I said podcast.
2: I'm going to say relationship coach.
0: That is correct.
2: Yeah. Right.
0: Relationship. That is Tony Gaskins. That's who that was.
2: Tony. Oh, Tony.
0: All right. Here's another one. Here's another quote. West. Real love don't need announcements. It moves in silence and pays bills.
2: Damn.
1: That's a bar. That's a rapper.
0: That is correct.
3: Give me that.
0: Rick Ross.
2: Not in Pays B.
1: Awesome. Mm-hmm. Woman said that. Ross said
0: all right,
1: that.
0: Y'all ready? Here's another one. Here's another one, guys. As we're playing this is like Guess Who Motivation Edition. All right. You don't lose people.
1: Mm-hmm.
0: You lose access to people who were never solid. Trey?
2: I'll say a podcast host.
0: That is incorrect.
2: Damn.
0: You can take the steal.
3: It's a rapper.
0: It is a rapper. You're correct. That is Future. That is Future.
2: Who is listening to Future that much?
0: Our producer, Tracy.
2: Not his son.
0: All right. Here we go. Another one. Here we go. The glow up will offend people who preferred the old you.
2: The glow up will offend people
0: who preferred the old you.
2: JJ?
0: That's
2: a podcast.
0: That is incorrect.
2: Is that one a rapper?
0: That is correct.
2: Yeah, that is Lotto.
0: Yeah. That is Lotto. Now, let me tell you, the game is tied. Trey G and Jay Cruz tied for each. JJ Williamson is not on the board.
3: I think I have five, but
2: damn,
0: you don't. You don't. I'm keeping now. Here we go.
2: It doesn't matter.
0: All right.
3: With this last word, you're right.
0: Here's the final one, everybody. Are you ready? Winner takes all. Here we go. I learned loyalty got an expiration date when success enters the room. Trey?
2: Well, I do not know, but if I am shooting in the dark, I would have to say a podcast host.
0: That is incorrect.
2: Damn it, man.
0: Damn it, man.
2: It's relationship.
0: That is incorrect.
3: Well, I'm going to go with rapper
2: podcast.
3: For the fourth time.
2: How about all the above?
0: Meek Mill did that one.
3: You know what? I used to be a rapper, so.
0: All right, there you go. Jay Cruz has won.
3: Hey.
0: Winner takes all. He is your winner today.
1: Thank you.
0: Of course, everybody, as we, of course, play, what is it again? Guess Who? Motivation Edition.
3: I'm a winner. Eat y'all for dinner. Ooh, bars.
0: Oh, God. Boy. Okay. See, you just messed up. Okay. It's Didi in the morning. Mo Bills, R&B, and throwbacks, 104.1 WDLT.

0: Bills, R&B and throwbacks, 104.1 WDLT. Hey, good morning. It's Dee Dee in the morning. And let me tell y'all something right now. We got to get straight to the hot topics because Lotto, did she have this baby or not? That's what everybody's trying to figure out. Let's get into it. Here we go.
1: Hot topics.
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0: 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All right, so first, can we talk about Kyrie Irving? What is this? Kyrie Irving is talking about being a black man in America? What?
3: Because I have so many thoughts as a black man in America that mean absolutely nothing sometimes because it's just me chatting. And then there's the other part of me that enjoys being outside and being in front of the revolution and feeling like I want to do everything I can to make sure that the next generation doesn't deal with the same things that I had to deal with. It's an unfortunate truth that we all got to deal with living on this earth that we were born into this system. We weren't the ones that helped create it. I don't want to be the one that helps sustain it either. So I'm tapping into a lot of my brothers and sisters that are around the world to do everything they can to make sure that they spark that brain and they stay motivated to continue to fight towards liberation.
0: Oh, I like that.
4: That's really dope. Kyrie dope, man. Mm-hmm. And you know, he got a lot of flack. I remember when he was in Brooklyn for not taking that jab.
0: Yes.
4: Not taking that shot.
0: And now we all realizing maybe he was the smart one.
4: Yeah. Yeah, a lot of people have to actually include Stephen A. Smith. A lot of people have to apologize to Kyrie because they came at him so hard during that time, too.
0: Yeah, like, I really want to talk to my mama because, you know, my mother made me take. She was like, you got to take it if you want to see me.
4: Yeah.
0: And I was like, damn, I got to take it. Yeah. And I hated that I had to take it, but nonetheless.
4: A lot of us did. A lot of us did.
5: I could see him running for politics.
0: Anybody got any feathers growing out their backs yet?
4: Anybody got a tail? Yeah. That's what I'm really worried about, a tail.
0: Right.
6: Maybe that's what's tickling me at night.
0: New tail.
6: Why am I scratching my butt so much?
0: It's newly forming.
6: Yes, yeah. I'm tickling me.
0: Hey, did Lotto have her baby, y'all? Did I hear this?
5: Yes, and she had it on live, apparently, and she's sharing with everybody how it all went down.
7: 37 weeks today, basically full term, and it's any day now. I'm so ready to meet my baby. I'm never going to leave when my baby gets here. Like, I need $1 million to show because I don't want to leave the house.
5: Sounded like a new mom. Oh, I never want to leave the house. Sure you will. Sure you're going to get a baby.
0: Now, did I see something, you guys, or was it a rumor online about who the father was? Anybody see that? There was a rumor going around.
4: What was the rumor that you heard first off?
0: Here's the rumor I heard. The rumor that went around was like, and I don't know how true it was, but they said that 21 Savage was like, wait a minute, we need to get a DNA test.
4: Oh,
0: and they claimed it was Playboy Cardi's.
4: And I didn't hear that.
0: Okay.
4: I have not heard that at all.
0: I swear to God, that was online
5: yesterday. Can I get a source?
0: Yeah, right. I just said that. I don't know. I saw it online. I was trying to see if y'all saw that same rumor.
4: I have not. Around the baby shower, I did see a video from one of the baby showers, and there were like knives, like the one that 21 Savage has in the middle of his forehead. Mm-hmm. There were knives all around the baby shower.
0: Oh, the baby shower?
4: Yeah, because that's his symbol. So
5: knives.
4: Yeah.
5: And the baby.
0: Okay.
4: Yeah.
0: Most people put rattlers or whatever.
4: Yeah.
0: Rattlers.
5: Teddy bears, soft things. It's a baby.
4: He had a knife.
5: Dang.
0: Wow.
4: Don't question his parenting skills.
0: All right, let's move on. Okay, what is this mashup now? They already mashed up some Drake songs, I heard.
4: Yeah, so Drake has a song called Too Hard for the Radio. It has a real West Coast feel to it.
0: You know, I like that one.
4: Yeah, it's a really good song. It's very up-tempo, like you like.
0: Mm-hmm.
4: That's what you was looking for. Mm-hmm. It's a real Bay Area sound. Shout out Mac Dre and them. Well, they put another West Coast mashup alongside it.
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1: 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He back.
0: Mashed up with Too Hard for the Radio. Social media is a mix.
2: I love it.
0: It's
2: I like mix. It, though.
0: Yeah, it's good.
2: I know it. I kind of so like good. It.
0: Very catchy.
1: All right, listen, those are your hot topics. Now, coming up, we're going to play our $1,000 minute game next. It's Dee Dee in the morning. Turning up the morning. Mobile's R&B and Throwbacks, 104.1 WDOT.
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5: There's something I'd like to talk to you about today, something that's been circulating on the internet that's become a real problem. Deep fake videos of me endorsing products that I've never even heard of and I have no relationship with whatsoever. Let me tell you clearly, these videos are scams. They are designed to take your money. Now, a couple things you should keep in mind. If something sounds too good to be true, it probably is. When you look at these videos, if they don't seem natural, if there's something off about them, the audio or the video, it's probably AI generated. And if you come across something that does pique your interest, see if you can find evidence of it from other sources. I promise you this, if I discover something incredible that you need to know about, I'm going to talk about it somewhere that you can easily find, not on some shady social media site. I'm Dr. Sanjay Gupta, helping you live a better life.
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1: All right, good morning. It is Wednesday, hump day, DD in the morning. Looking for Trey G right now to find out what's trending.
2: Hey, so Tyler Perry got some good news this evening. It looks like Shark Tank, the show that comes on ABC, is relocating production to from Los Angeles to Atlanta.
3: Yeah.
2: And they'll be at his Atlanta studios.
3: Yeah, actually, her,
2: yeah. For their 18th season. I can't believe that show been on there.
4: When a parent hears shark, all we think is baby shark. Baby shark. I'm sorry, I just can't. I'm sorry.
1: That's still popular with the kids?
4: Girl, it doesn't matter.
1: It doesn't matter.
4: If you're going to get me shark.
1: Oh, God. All right. Hey, listen. Coming up, we got the five things you need to know to start your day. Next, it's Didi in the morning.
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0: All right, y'all, good morning. It's WDLT. Hey, good morning and welcome to the show. It is Wednesday.
1: Hey, hop, hop, hop.
0: Definitely hump day. It is May 20th. And we are all here. Good morning, Jay Cruz, what Trey up? G, and comedian JJ Williamson. Hey, hey, hey, hey. Guys, let's go right to the five things you need to know to start today.
2: Number one. The five things you need to know right now on DD in the morning.
0: Trey, they talking about you. They talking about you again in the news this morning. Millennials, they say, are the cheapest and the most likely than any other generation to skip tipping. Yo. This is according to new research. Yep.
3: I skipped out on tipping the other night when I was out. But it was an accident, though. I ain't going to lie to you. He was a bad waiter, though.
0: Really?
4: Yeah, that sucks.
0: Now, they are saying that, you know, the U.S. Adults found that they could listen to this. 62% of Americans say they're being asked to tip in more situations than they were 2 years ago. People want you to tip now for everything. I'm going to tell you what always used to trip me out. I say when I go into the donut shop and they grab a donut and there was a tip jar, then I'm like, you just grab me a donut.
4: So, went to go get burgers the other day. You walk up to the counter. You put in the order yourself. Yeah. Everything. You do it all yourself with it to do a register. And then you go into the line, and then physically a person will hand you your bag.
0: And you got to tip.
4: You want a tip for that?
0: Yeah.
4: Why?
0: Yeah.
4: I'm confused. Why is it asking for the tip at the end of it? Yeah. I say, no.
3: Yeah, you know they have a new thing called tip fatigue.
0: Oh, really?
3: Yeah, tip fatigue.
0: I can see that. I see where it's coming in.
4: Include the tip in the price and let's go.
0: All right. Well, that's what they're saying. Millennials ain't tipping at all.
1: At all. Well, ladies and gentlemen, let's talk about the NBA playoffs that's taking place right now. Now, game two goes down tonight of the San Antonio Spurs and Oklahoma City Thunder.
4: That's right.
1: Y'all know game one was an epic on a couple of days ago. Well, the Spurs took game one in Oklahoma City. So they're up 1-0 right now. We're going to see if they can take another one now. If game one is an indication of what it possibly could be for this series, I'm looking forward to it.
4: That's crazy.
1: This game right here is going to go down in history, man. One of the great playoff series.
4: To kick off, man.
1: Oh, my God. So good luck to Oklahoma City. Maybe they can tie this thing up. We're going to see.
4: Double overtime and you was away. That was crazy.
1: Oh, my God.
4: All right, let's talk about some country music stars. Ella Langley just made history, y'all. Choosing Texas has officially spent 10 weeks at number one on the Billboard Hot 100, the longest run ever by a country song by a woman.
0: I've never heard the song before.
4: Me neither.
0: I've never heard the song.
4: But I feel like we should just show her some love.
0: Because she happens to get the longest. What is the song
4: again? It's the longest run ever for a country song by a woman.
0: Mm.
4: Officially spent 10 weeks at number one on Billboard Hot 100.
0: And it's called what?
4: Is called Choosing Texas.
0: Okay. Yeah, I ain't heard that at all.
4: Choosing.
0: It could be because we don't play country music.
1: No, I know.
4: But I feel like he got listeners. That got something to do with it.
0: Yeah.
3: Absolutely. Can we talk about Sweetie? You know, the ex-girlfriend of Quavo from the Migos. She is heading to court. The Icy Girl is being sued by a company out of Japan that basically said they lost about $3 million after they paid her to come perform over in Japan and she just never showed up. They said they paid her to perform July 18th through the 26th. They plan to make like $400,000 when she came over there to perform.
0: Wow.
4: And she's half Asian. That's ridiculous.
3: Yeah. They said they paid her $200,000. They also paid her $100,000. And they also set up a visa for her to get into the country of Japan.
0: Mm-hmm.
3: She used the visa, got into the country, and then did not show up for the performance.
0: Wow. What's going on with her? What happened to her career?
4: What
0: happened to her career?
3: It was always like said that she wasn't the strongest rapper. Her lyrics just weren't there. You know what I'm saying?
0: Yeah.
3: And she just kind of had like pretty privilege.
0: Yeah, and she did. And we also used to like when she would wear things online because I follow her because I love the way, you know, she dressed.
3: Of course.
0: She did some great videos, but she's hardly doing anything. She's not even doing that.
3: That don't translate into album sales,
0: though, which
3: is where they get their money. So she'll be heading to court now.
0: Listen, those are your five. We need somebody to play our $1,000 minute game. You answer 10 questions correctly, win the cash this morning. You can do so at 833. Talk to Dee.
1: That's 833-825-5233.
0: It's Dee in the morning.
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0: 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Mobile's R&B and throwbacks, 104.1 WDLT. All right, what do you say we check out the traffic and weather this morning? Here we go, WKRG News 5.
7: It's your Right Now Traffic, and we have a couple of accidents we're dealing with this morning. First of all, in Satsuma, we have a crash on I-65 northbound. That's on the off-ramp onto northbound US 43 at mile marker 19. Also dealing with an accident on I-10 westbound between Grand Bay Wilmer Road and the Alabama-Mississippi state line. Looks like that is causing some delays, so be careful there. In the meantime, we're seeing a lot of fog around the area, so it might be a good idea to leave a little early this morning and allow yourself a little extra time to get to work or school or wherever you have to go. I'm Stacy Knowles, Right Now Traffic.
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0: All right, y'all. Good morning. It's WDLT.
1: Good morning. It's Dee Dee. In the morning, we, of course, will play our $1,000 mini game here in just a second. Before I do, hey, guys, anybody ever go into one of those stores and they always have, like, autographs and things like that of famous people? Have you guys ever bought anything from there?
2: No.
1: Mm-hmm. You ever gotten somebody's autograph, somebody's trying to sell, or you see at an auction and they're like, hey, I got the autographed shoe of Michael Jordan.
2: I've seen it before.
1: So you know what they said? Do y'all believe it's really the real autograph?
2: I be thinking that it's like that pen, that machine.
1: Yeah.
2: That Trump always talking about Biden used to use.
1: Auto pen.
2: Yeah, that auto pen. I be thinking it's dead. Do they be real?
1: I don't know, because guess what they did say, though? According to this, they said, according to the FBI, almost 3 out of 4 autographs are fake. 3 out of 4. And I'm going to tell you how I know one is fake. I remember there was somebody I worked with, and his daughter really liked Mariah Carey.
3: Yeah, no, don't do it.
1: So he went on and got a picture of Mariah Carey and signed, had me sign it.
2: Uh-huh. Oh,
1: he
2: no.
1: Signed, yeah, he had us. Yeah. He's like, sign this. She won't know. She was only 9.
2: Oh, no.
1: And he's like, sign this as Mariah Carey.
3: She's fake.
2: She got older. She, like, I'm sure she was like, oh my God, I have a Mariah Carey sign.
3: It shows it to everybody.
1: Yeah.
3: Wow. It's like the proudest thing.
1: It was me.
2: Wow.
1: I signed it. So anyways.
2: Mariah Carey signed.
1: Yeah, right.
3: Quite quick.
1: But they were saying, yeah, 3 out of 4 autographs are fake, y'all. All right. Hey, let's get into our game. Here we go.
4: Want a grand? Get it done in 60 seconds.
5: 60 seconds.
4: A minute to win it with the $1,000 minute game. A Dee Dee in the Morning exclusive.
1: Hey, good morning. Hi, who's this?
6: This Detroit.
1: Hey, hell no. Hey, Detroit.
2: Detroit.
6: Hey, y'all.
7: Detroit, what up, though?
6: What up, though?
7: Hey, nothing.
1: Okay.
7: Are you true Detroit?
2: Right.
6: You know I'm from the east side. You know how we do.
7: All right, let me see real quick. Detroit.
6: Basketball.
7: Okay, you real. You real. You real.
2: What you really got to ask, do you own a pair of Buffs?
6: Do I own the wear? Yes, I do.
2: Okay.
6: They off brand, but I do.
2: Yeah. She said they off brand, but I got them though. I know that's right.
1: They're off brand.
6: I know. They clean. I keep them clean.
2: There you go.
1: I love when folks be there from a different city or so. Everybody go by that name.
2: Yeah.
1: Detroit. That's her name.
2: Detroit.
1: All right, listen. We're gonna spin this wheel. Good luck, and let's see if we can get you some extra cash.
8: DD. J. Cruz. JJ from the Sip.
9: Trey G.
8: J. Cruz. $20 bonus.
3: All right, girl, let's get a Miss Detroit. I'm going to read you a question. If you don't know the answer, just say pass. We'll go, we'll skip it, we'll come back to it, and you'll get another shot. But make sure you move fast and think fast. Don't take too long with each one.
6: Okay.
3: Are you more into board games or card games?
6: Board games.
3: What's the last book you read?
6: Terry Crews. Terry Wood.
3: Great. How old is comedian Chris Rock?
6: Oh, 70, 50, mm. 62, which, 55.
3: Mm. Which NBA team is Jaylen Brown on?
6: Jaylen Brown, Detroit.
2: Uh-uh.
3: Alyssa Stevens is the birth name of which female rapper?
6: Alyssa Stevens.
3: Mm. Which U.S. city is the Pope from?
6: U.S. city is the Pope from?
3: What, yeah. What was the fifth?
6: Pass.
3: Fifth question I asked you. What was the fifth?
6: What was the fifth question you asked me? Pass.
3: Mm. Who on the morning show is a Libra?
6: Pass.
3: Mm. Mm. What does IRS stand for?
6: IRS.
3: Oh, and spell charismatic.
1: IRS. Oh, she couldn't hear it. All right, listen, you got 2 out of 9.
3: Oh, I got charismatic.
1: Well, he's saying he got charismatic, but you didn't hear it, so it didn't matter that you didn't hear it. He just cared that he said it. But listen,
3: you're so mean.
1: He said, hold on a second.
3: Mean,
1: but
3: dude.
1: You did. You just said,
3: I know.
1: I got the 10, but she didn't hear it.
3: You're so mean.
1: Here's what you missed. You missed this one. How old is comedian Chris Rock? He's 61. Which NBA team is Jaylen Brown on? The Boston Celtics. Alyssa Stevens is the birth name of which female rapper? Lotto. Which U.S. city is the Pope from? Chicago.
7: Chi-town.
1: Mm-hmm. What was the fifth question Jay Cruz asked? It was Alyssa Stevens is the birth name of which female rapper?
6: Who on the
1: morning show is a Libra? He tried to clear his throat for you to figure out it was him. It's Jay Cruz. I knew you didn't hear what he said. He was saying IRS, Internal Revenue Service.
6: Yeah.
3: I got you.
1: And then charismatic you didn't really get to. But you got 2 out of 9, 10. $10 every correct answer. We added up as $20. You spun the wheel, got another $20. That's $40.
5: Hey. Guess what?
1: No, we can't do this. We don't let anybody walk away, no matter what. Uh-huh. You cannot walk away from this show. We're going to throw in $50 to you, okay?
7: All
1: you
7: right.
5: Hey.
1: $50. Do me a favor. Tell everybody the show that gave you a shot at $1,000.
5: Hey, Diddy in the morning. RIP Mo 3. What up?
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4: Getting your heart broken can be really rough. It'll happen to most of us at some point in our lives. It's not just an emotional experience, it's a physical one too. Often described as getting the wind knocked out of you, a knot in your stomach, trouble sleeping. I recently spoke about this with Dr. Yoram Yovel, a psychiatrist and neuroscientist. He was on my podcast, Chasing Life. Now, he told me heartbreak doesn't have to last forever. And while your inclination might be to withdraw, isolate, and shut down, it's often the opposite of what supports healing. One of the things that helps us the most is reconnecting to other people you love. And the reverse is also true, he said. If someone you care about is struggling, don't give up on them. You hold the power to comfort loved ones that are in deep physical or emotional distress. I'm Dr. Sanjay Gupta, helping you live a better life.
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1: Here's another Mad Minute prank call.
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0: All right, y'all, this right here is Ashley. Ashley hit us up, said she was going to make her boyfriend Calvin mad, right?
3: Yes. I'm going to tell him that I hit somebody in his truck while trying to text on my phone.
4: Hello?
3: Don't be mad at me, but I bumped into somebody in the truck. It's like it kind of bent the license plate and got a scratch like on the grill.
4: You all right?
3: Yeah, I'm fine, but they talking about write me a ticket and trying to tow your truck.
4: What? They finna tow it?
3: Yeah.
4: Where you at?
3: I'm in class right now. I'm outside. They just pulled up the tow truck, the police, and the people I hit. It was a Mexican lady.
4: Baby.
3: What?
4: They're not going to take you to jail, is they?
3: Yeah, they're going to tow your truck and take me to jail. Baby, do you want to talk to the tow truck man?
4: Let me talk to the tow truck man.
5: Hello, sir.
4: Hello?
5: We got a big problem out here, sir.
4: Can you talk? Can I just like come down and tell you, man, right quick, man, so you won't have to tow it?
5: First, we're going to negotiate. We got two options here. You can give me $450, or your wife can show me her t-s.
4: Say.
5: What?
4: Say, man, don't f*** with me like that, man.
5: All she got to do is say, bam, show me her t-s, and we done.
4: Man, put my wife on the phone, man.
5: Hold on just a second, ma'am. Get back on the phone. Ooh, that's a nice pair of t-s right there, ma'am.
3: Babe.
4: Yeah.
3: You hear him?
4: Yeah.
5: Ooh, that's a nice pair of t-s, ma'am.
3: Babe, what do I do? Because this man, he's trying to look at my chest. This lady, she's talking about suing me. They're trying to take me to jail and tow your truck.
4: Please speak to the police officer.
5: Let me see your wife, t-s.
4: Hey, man, don't make me put my guard in my car and calm down there, man. Tell me where it's at.
5: Oh, wait a minute now. We don't want no trouble. Hey, can I ask you a favor?
4: What?
5: Hey, just one, t-.
4: Man, get my supervisor over. I'm finna clock.
0: Calvin, I got to tell you something.
4: What?
0: You on the Mad Minute?
4: Yeah. Oh, I'm so damn funny. I'm so fucked up. Y'all got humor. Y'all got me. I'm going to kill her. I got to go take another blood pressure pill, man.
3: I love you.
4: Oh, wow. Bye.
0: All right. Y'all give it up for Ashley and Calvin.
3: Yay.
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0: 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It's
1: Dee Dee in the morning. Yes, it is. Yes, it is.
2: I like that. All right, go one more time. Man, best feeling in the world.
1: One day when you were kids, you'd be humping. I called it hunching. Oh, y'all could.
3: It's hunching, not humping.
1: We called it humping.
2: Humping.
1: We used to be like, ooh, especially if we saw somebody humping, and we, ooh, they over there humping.
2: They over there humping.
1: Yeah.
2: Oh, no. I saw you and Cheryl.
1: Yeah.
2: Y'all were humping.
1: No. Damn. How old is Cheryl? I ain't seen a baby Cheryl in a long time.
2: Cheryl, she about 30 now.
1: Okay, all right. Listen, let's get into our hot topics, though, because we got to talk about the one football player that is dumb as hell. Let's go.
4: Hot topics.
5: That's the way I like it.
4: On Dee Dee in the morning.
1: Y'all saw that your president is trying to defend this $1.7 billion justice fund for all of his supporters.
6: But this is reimbursing people that were horribly treated. It's anti-weaponization. They've been weaponized. They've been, in some cases, imprisoned wrongly. They paid legal fees that they didn't have. They've gone bankrupt. Their lives have been destroyed. And they turn out to be right. Very hard. There's been numerous other occasions over the years where things like this have been done. But these were people that were weaponized. Brutal, really treatedly by a system that was so corrupt, with corrupt people running it, and they're getting reimbursed for their legal fees and the other things that they had to suffer.
1: So the people who broke into the Capitol, were they wrongly accused?
3: No.
1: Okay.
3: No.
1: And as they were beaten and you know, breaking windows and breaking into government property and offending and assaulting and police officers?
7: And let me say, if there are people out there that went bankrupt, lost businesses because they had a stance on something in the government, so on and so forth, and they were treated wrongly, okay.
3: No.
7: But no? Still not with it?
3: You are complicit to a crime.
7: No, I'm talking about like with the COVID mandates, they wanted businesses to close on certain hours and stuff like that. And some people like stood on 10 on certain things. And then they did find out that they were right, right? The people were right.
3: If you were involved in January 6th in any kind of way, you should be prosecuted to the full extent of the law.
7: Yes.
3: And you should have lost everything.
7: Yes.
3: That was a crime against America. That was a crime against this country.
1: I'm hearing all of this, but I'm going to tell you something. I want to wait and see who's going to get it then.
7: Yes.
1: Okay? Let's be clear, because there's been nothing to help the regular people. It's been for the billionaires, millionaires. Thanks. So I hear you, Cruz, and that's really great, but let's just wait and see, because I promise you I don't think we're going to see what you're talking about.
7: Don't get me wrong. I don't think anything is this great. Now, I do understand that part. Somebody who was wrongly done deserves justice. Hey, yeah. But don't even bring up the January 6th.
1: I haven't even heard the one you're talking about. I haven't heard that discussed at all.
3: At all.
7: No, that audio right there was the first time I heard them specifically say that's what it was for.
1: Oh, okay.
7: But everybody keeps bringing up January 6th. I'm like, why are criminals getting money back?
3: He brought it up, though.
7: That's crazy.
1: All right, let's move on and talk about the football player, though.
2: Lord have mercy. This dude here, man, he just don't want to be right.
1: Right. No.
2: Rashee Rice played for the Kansas City Chiefs. Now, a couple of years ago, man, he was involved in an accident out in Dallas, Texas, I believe, where he ran, had a car wreck, and he left the scene. Well, you know, he got reinstated in football, but he had to be on his P's and Q's. Well, got to be going back to jail.
8: Rashee Rice is now serving 30 days in jail after testing positive for marijuana, which violates the terms of his probation. Rice pleaded guilty to third-degree felony charges for a high-speed crash 2 years ago on the Central Expressway in Dallas. It left several people injured. Under a plea deal, Rice received 5 years of deferred probation and a 30-day jail term as a condition of that probation. The Chiefs declined to comment on Monday. The timing could mean the 26-year-old does miss off-season workouts, including organized team activities and minicamp this spring.
1: So he was supposed to, he's on probation, so he can't be smoking and be tested positive.
2: Can't do it. This man can't spit.
1: And he did.
2: Rashee, all you had to do was call me. I would have drove.
1: So Golden Seal, isn't that what it's called? It don't work no more?
2: Golden Seal, vinegar.
7: On his level of probation, they're pulling hair, they're cutting toenails.
1: Yeah, so again, it doesn't work?
2: I must not be.
1: Isn't that what y'all used to use?
2: Yeah. It used to work for me.
7: Yeah, if you want a job at the gas station, those will work.
1: Hold on a second. You used to use it too? Yeah. Name of it?
2: Yeah.
3: You keep saying it.
1: I don't know. I'm telling you. I'm trying to figure this out. For not everybody who listens partakes and knows what to use.
2: What to use and everything. Yeah, Golden Seal usually works.
1: And I'm trying to see if it's still around.
3: They say he might only get like 10 days, though. He might only have to serve 10 days. He'll get 30. but he might have to only serve like 2 days.
1: All right. Finally, Marlon and Sean Wayans, y'all saw what they said?
3: Yeah. Everybody's still commenting about this Kevin Hart roast that's going on. They were asked about it on the red carpet. And they kind of go different ways is what it seemed. Like Marlon is basically saying that even though as a black man, that still was certain lines crossed.
4: Trying to find the right joke is going to war. There's going to be casualties. And unfortunately, some of the jokes didn't land the way that they possibly could have. And so, you know, the consequences in the quietness of the laugh.
9: Yeah, we can't have controversy every time
4: somebody tells a joke.
9: We're killing our own cult good. It's not.
4: But and we are, you know, look, it's two part, you know, one part comedian, one part black man. So, you know, the other part of it is if you're going to go there, make sure that joke is really worth it. But for us as comedians, you know, we got to keep trying. You got to keep diving in these dark waters and looking for some light, because what people don't understand is that light is actually for you.
2: Yes.
1: I like that.
2: Totally agree.
1: We must discuss what they said, because I kind of agree with that. Yes. And I hear Marlon Wayans, what he's saying.
3: Sure.
1: You know. All right, listen, coming up later, comedian J.J. Williams is going to let you know what you got to let go of. That's on the way. It's DD in the morning.
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1: 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Mobile's R&B and Throwbacks, 104.1 WDOT. All right, what do you say we check out the traffic and weather this morning? Here we go, WKRG News 5.
11: It's your right now traffic. And once again, as we take a look at our traffic conditions around the Mobile area, we are still dealing with those two earlier crashes that we mentioned. We have a crash on I-65 northbound. That's on the off-ramp onto northbound US 43. Also dealing with an accident on I-10 westbound between Grand Bay Wilma Road and the Alabama-Mississippi state line. And then we have a crash on I-65 southbound. That's between Sailor Road and US 43. So again, be careful there. I'm Stacey Doles, right now traffic.
12: I'm meteorologist John Nodar with the News 5 First Alert Storm Team. Patchy fog gives way to partly cloudy skies with a small chance of rain and a high in the upper 80s to low 90s. Partly cloudy, a few more showers, mainly in the afternoon Thursday with upper 80s, then showers and some thunderstorms likely Friday and Saturday, cooling to the mid 80s.
13: Good morning, I'm Shimani Baker for WKRG News 5. Baldwin County Sheriff Anthony Lowry will remain in office for another 4 years after winning the Republican nomination in Alabama's primary election. Lowry defeated Baldwin County Commissioner Matt McKenzie in Tuesday's race. With no Democrat on the ballot in November, Lowry is set to keep the position. He was originally appointed sheriff by Governor Kay Ivey. Over in Mobile County, incumbent Sheriff Paul Birch won the Republican nomination after defeating former Mobile Police Chief Paul Prime in Tuesday's primary election. Birch now advances to the general election, where he'll face Democrat Pamela Lafitte in November. Mobile police have identified 20-year-old Daniel Franklin as the man who was shot and killed at a home on O'Donnell Street just before 2 o'clock Monday morning. Officers say three women and another man who were injured are expected to survive. Still, no arrests have been made.
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2: A better life with Dr. Sanjay Gupta.
3: You know, I watched a video the other day about kids getting landlines at home. We haven't had a landline in my house in I can't even tell you how long. But seeing these parents about my age being teleported back to their own childhoods, a simpler time before screens, was really powerful. And as for the kids, they sat and had conversations with their grandparents without multitasking or being distracted by a screen. I thought this was a great way to have kids stay in touch with family members and friends without getting sucked into the smartphone era too young. Of course, you need other people close by to hop on board as well if this is something that's going to work. Perhaps most important, I realized, these relics can be a great conversation starter with your children. You can talk about what it really means to be connected in this day and age. Things have changed a lot. I'm Dr. Sanjay Gupta, helping you live a better life.
4: 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Mobiles, R&B, and throwbacks. 104.1 WDLT. Good morning. It's Dee Dee in the morning looking for Trey G right now to find out what's trending.
5: Hey, so it's been announced yesterday. They had a major announcement. Nashville is now confirmed as the host for the 2030 Super Bowl. That'll be what? Super Bowl 64,
6: I think, if I'm not mistaken. Yeah. Somewhere up in there.
5: Yeah, Super Bowl 64.
6: Nashville got it. Okay.
5: Yes, indeed. Hey. Yes, indeed. It's coming to Nissan Stadium. So we shall see how it goes. Nashville is a popping city.
6: It really is. It has a lot of, you know, nightlife there.
5: Yeah.
6: With the bars, you know. That's the home of country music. Mm-hmm. Yeah, so it should be dope.
5: Yeah.
4: All right, y'all. Listen, coming up later, comedian J.J. Williamson is going to tell you about some things that you need to let go of, he says, and it can make your day better. Also, get ready to call in, spin the pick a player wheel, and answer 10 questions right. Like this one, which U.S. city is the Pope from?
6: Oh.
4: If you can answer that and 9 more questions right within a minute, you're going to get some cash this morning at 833-TALK-TO-DEEDEE.
6: That's 833-825-5233.
4: It's Dee Dee in the morning.
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0: 104.1 WDLT. Hey, it's Dee Dee in the Morning, and comedian J.J. Williamson needs to talk to us. You know, he told us about this a while ago, about some things that we need to let go of, right?
1: We got to let it go.
0: Go.
1: I mean, I don't know why we do it. We try our best to hold on to things. Mm-hmm. Hold on to things that way, you know, we want to keep for a long time. Mm-hmm. But sometimes you just got to let it go. Mm-hmm. You got to let it go. Like, ladies, some of y'all be trying y'all best to hold on to them bras y'all put on.
0: Shut up.
1: You know, you know, back in the day, when you first got them, you can snap all of them in the back. You can snap them all, but you can gain a little weight. Couple of little two-minute spaghetti plates.
2: Oh, God.
1: Two minutes of them knots, the bread that you put in the
2: knots.
1: I love them too.
2: I had
1: too many of them. Yep. Now you can only, you know, snap one. God. You try your best to snap two, but you be out of breath.
2: Can I ask a question about bras? This might be kind of off subject. Can you put bras in the dryer?
0: There's a thing you're supposed to use to put it in there, too.
2: Oh, really?
0: You're supposed to. I don't. I just throw mine in there. It's supposed to be very gentle. It goes in like a
3: gentle
0: mesh
3: cycle.
0: Bag.
2: Okay, I didn't know that. They might shrink them. Put them in the dryer might shrink them, I thought.
3: A lot of women hang dry.
2: Okay, right on.
0: All right. I don't know too many of you do. I put mine in the dryer.
1: You put yours in the dryer?
0: Hell yeah.
2: In the dryer.
1: Well, guess what? You're going to have to eventually...
0: You did not.
1: You got to let that bra go. Go on up that side.
3: Ain't no stitches left.
1: You got to let them D's go. Yep. Go to double D.
0: You got to let that double D go, man.
1: It's time to let it go.
2: Stop.
1: Man, y'all ever been to the casino and you know you see the slot machine all damn night trying to win?
2: Yo.
1: You just keep feeding money in that thing. You're going to be like, I'm telling y'all, it's going to hit. It's going to hit.
2: Yeah.
1: You just sat there about 4 or 5 hours still putting money in there, but it ain't your night. Mm-mm. It just ain't your night. Damn it. Hey, come back another night, man.
3: And as soon as you walk away, the next person sits down and hits.
1: Oh, my God, I hate that. Just when you're leaving, you hear that thing, ding, ding, ding, ding, ding, ding, ding, ding, ding, ding, ding, ding.
3: Then you want to fight the world.
1: And you, oh, my God, you tell them, like, you know, I was just sitting there.
0: Right, we need to split it.
1: We need to split it.
0: Somebody has my money.
1: You be like, hey, I warmed that thing up for you, man. Give me a percentage. Hey, man, just go ahead and let it go. Hey, fellas, y'all ever been at the club, man, happy hour, see something cute at the bar. You know, you go over there and try to get your vibe on. She speak, but she nonchalant about it. But you still be aggressive. Mm. You still trying to keep conversation with her, but she got her back turned to you.
0: Mm-hmm.
1: But she ain't giving you no vibe. You know what? Yeah. Hey, there's some more women in there, fellas.
3: Yeah, you was doing it for way too long.
1: Hey, way too long, man. Go on the other side. Mm-hmm. You ever have them socks? You try your best to hold on to them.
0: Mm-hmm.
1: Boy, they start letting go.
0: They start
1: getting weak in the heel, by the toe. You got that one hole by that big toe.
3: But I wore those when we won the championship.
1: Hey, you even try to switch sides. You know, the one that got the hole by the big toe, you put it on the other foot, so it'd be by the pinky.
0: Okay.
1: But your pinky still come on out of there. You know what? Let them socks go, player.
2: Uh-oh.
1: Let them socks go. DD, you got some socks like that.
0: But have a hole in them?
1: They got a hole in them. Mm-hmm. When you be taking your shoes off at work, man, go on, let them things go. Let them go. Here you go. You be somewhere, man, looking for a certain item. Looking for a certain item in the mall, in the grocery store, man. You go all around that damn store. Like, I know it's in here because I saw it online.
3: Uh-uh.
1: You go to 5 different malls trying to find this thing. You found one, but it ain't your size.
2: Uh-uh.
1: It ain't your size. Damn it, you be like, damn, why I can't find this thing. You know what? Hey, man, just wait till they restock. Man, you ever try to look for a plane ticket online, man? You start looking a little early, trying to see if you can save some money. Mm-hmm. But you see one price, you're like, man, I know it's going to go down from this.
3: Dummy.
1: You, man, you keep searching the next day, the day after. You may try to look at it at midnight, try to look at it early in the morning. But guess what? It went up.
0: Mm-hmm.
1: You be like, damn, I should have went ahead and took that price it was already at, man. But you still try your best to do it, but it don't work. Hey, Hey, just go on, pay that price.
0: All right.
1: Just go on, pay that price for
0: let
1: that ticket
0: go.
1: And go out of town. Have a good time.
0: Thank you very much for that, JJ. That's the let it go.
1: Yeah, let it go.
0: All right, okay.
3: Can I do it one time? Let it go.
0: All right, listen, everybody. Thank you for that, JJ. It's Dee Dee in the morning. Turning up the morning. Mobile's R&B and throwbacks, 104.1 WDLT.
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7: A better life with Dr. Sanjay Gupta.
8: So-called super agers, they are an enviable segment of the population. People who are older than 80, whose brains function like someone a fraction of their age. It's true, a lot of these people have genetics on their side, but more and more research is bearing out the idea that people who practice good brain health also slow their cognitive decline. Dr. Richard Isaacson, a pioneer in the Alzheimer's space, told us that, quote, his studies have found lifestyle changes including diet, exercise, reducing stress and optimizing sleep, along with managing vascular risk factors with certain medications, can actually help grow brain areas and also reduce telltale signs of Alzheimer's, such as tau tangles and amyloid plaques. What else helps? Staying social, surrounding yourself with family and friends, and maybe even volunteering for a real sense of purpose. I'm Dr. Sanjay Gupta, helping you live a better life.
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10: This song is an opportunity for me to say thank you to someone truly special. Thank you for the love. Thank you for the friendship. Thank you for who I am today. And thank you for this very moment, because now I get to say I have a new song with Aaliyah.

0: All right, y'all. Good morning. It's WDLT. It's Didi in the morning. Guys, it's very serious. We need to have a family meeting here on the show.
1: I love family meetings.
0: We
1: got to
0: have a family meeting live on the air.
2: Y'all want to be in a huddle?
0: No, no, because Cruz didn't wear a deodorant this morning.
3: Shush.
2: Oh, that's true.
0: But on the end, I just need Cruz and JJ. Trey wants to talk to all of us, y'all.
3: He says, "What's wrong, buddy?"
0: It's about his love life, and we got to be a family. Let's listen.
2: Look, bro, I'm here for you, man. Whatever you need.
3: And I appreciate it, man. I appreciate it. You know, there's certain things that you learn about yourself as you get older.
2: Absolutely.
3: You know what I'm saying? Yeah, I appreciate it.
1: He just started.
0: I know. Well, the fact that you know, hey, this is a family meeting.
1: I know.
0: It's all about support. Everything he says, we support.
3: They support right off the rip.
1: Yeah, too, but right? You might be telling me something bad, and I might need to tell you.
0: Hey, it's a family meeting. We all supporting what Trey has to say. Right, go ahead, Trey.
3: Bad is very perceptive. It's based on your perception of it. But I think this is a good thing. I think this is very healthy and good, too. Because it's
0: me
3: something.
0: Too.
3: All right, Dede. Now I'm starting to think it's disingenuous.
0: See what I mean?
3: Yeah, 100%.
1: All right, let's go.
3: But this is something that I'm realizing about myself as I get older. You know, like, I'm on a search for love. I'm on a quest for love. I get out, I date, I talk to women a little bit.
0: I'm in the mood for love.
1: All right, sorry.
2: Okay. See, we play too much.
3: Facts.
1: Yeah, you
2: go to my family will never be serious.
0: Okay, go ahead, Trey, go ahead.
3: And you know, in a woman, when I'm out here dating, what I look for in a woman is somebody who's kind.
1: Boobs.
3: Yes.
1: No, I'm sorry.
3: No, it's not boobs, Cruz. It's somebody who's nurturing.
0: Okay.
3: Somebody who can kind of like enjoy life a little bit. Somebody who likes to laugh. Somebody who doesn't take everything so serious.
2: Absolutely.
3: But those are like conventional things that I'm interested in a woman. Correct. I figured out something courtesy of social media that I do actually enjoy that my woman that I want her to have.
0: Okay.
3: That may not be as conventional as some of them other things.
0: Oh.
3: I want y'all to take a listen. I want my woman to have these traits right here.
4: Cutting the grass. Assigning that as a male responsibility, to me, just doesn't make any sense. It's cutting the grass. Those assignments may have made sense at one point in time, but now with a broader understanding about human capability and interest, I think that has to go away.
5: That's like confining people to a box before knowing what their talents are.
4: Exactly. They don't even have a chance. And that's so unfortunate because if you grow up in that way and you discover for yourself, oh, well, I really like doing this and so forth and so on, but I'm in this box. Now you have to fight to get out of the box just to be able to do what you want to do with your life. It's so much work in addition to just the regular work of living.
0: What nice restaurant were they at?
2: I'll tell you. Because somebody was playing the piano. Hell out that piano.
3: Shut up.
0: What the hell?
3: Y'all focus on the wrong thing.
0: I know. I just heard the piano.
3: Yeah,
2: I'm sorry.
3: Well, what I'm going to tell you missed is I want my woman to cut grass. When we get into a relationship, I want her to know how to cut some grass, man.
0: I called a family meeting for you to tell us you want a girl to cut grass.
1: hold on a second.
2: I get it, man. That's what type of woman I would like to have as well.
3: Yes.
2: Somebody that don't mind putting the tool belt on every now and then.
3: Every now and then. It ain't got
2: to
3: be
2: that. Don't look
3: consistent.
2: For me to take the trash out all the time.
3: Well, I can do that.
2: I say it just all the time.
3: Sure, yeah.
2: Every blue moon, I want to look out the window and see you drag the garbage can to the corner.
3: The garbage can.
2: Come on, man.
0: Garbage can. Don't
2: get
0: me every time.
2: Yeah, ain't no R.
0: No. At all.
2: Garbage.
1: You know, I'm with this. I want to see women replace shingles, oil changes, hang pictures.
2: Oh, God.
1: I want to see y'all do these things. I feel like you guys would be amazing.
0: I said I wanted to keep this a very positive family
1: talk. It is positive.
0: And with him talking, it didn't sound like it was positive.
2: Yeah, I feel like it's very positive.
1: Panda cut the grass the other day.
2: Did she?
1: My mom was visiting. She was like, all these men in the house and Manda Panda's cutting the grass. And I looked at my mom. I said, Mom, we don't think like that in this house. Women can do anything men can do, and she's out there doing a phenomenal job.
3: Yes, man. Mm. Imagine your woman putting them goggles on and getting them hedgers just to edge up the yard real quick.
1: In a tank top.
3: Oh, my God. I would love her to death if she got my grass together.
1: And then she had one of those big gloves on, those heavy-duty gloves.
3: Come on, fool.
2: Ain't nothing like seeing a woman get the weed out the flower bed. I'm talking about she good at the bottom and pull it. Ooh, not just the top. Not just the top, so
0: pull
2: it can just
0: weed,
2: be.
0: Yeah.
2: Come on,
3: pull that root.
2: From the root,
3: yeah.
0: So we called a family meeting again for y'all to talk about it, and Trey to say he want a woman who cuts some grass.
3: Exactly. And I appreciate you, big dog, for calling this family meeting.
0: That's some craziness.
3: Because I feel like this needed to be seen.
0: Yeah.
2: You know what really turned me on?
0: Was it?
2: Find somebody that'll knock a wasp nest out on their own.
0: On her own.
3: JJ, soon as she walk back in the house, I'm going to tell her, you got dirty out there, babe.
2: Yeah, you got
3: you finna get dirty in here, too.
1: No, you got to get clean.
2: You give a hug, you be like, I smell you.
1: Ladies, y'all better get with it.
2: Shut up.
1: Go do some physical labor.
0: All right, I'm done. Physical labor.
6: You know what?
3: More grays, ladies.
0: Y'all, yeah, okay. More now y'all grays. Want the woman to turn into the man.
1: Oh, no, see? Some concrete.
3: See?
0: Shout out to all my dudes. All my lady dudes that are
3: all
0: listening.
3: All my lady dudes.
0: Thank you, Trey. Y'all just had us cutting grass. All right, I've had enough. No more family meetings. It's over. It's Didi in the morning. Mo Bills, R&B, and throwbacks. 104.1 WDLT. 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
1: A better life with Dr. Sanjay Gupta.
2: We are finally starting to learn more things we can do to keep our brains sharp as we age. A lot of people think crossword puzzles or Sudoku might do the trick, but the science doesn't really bear that out. What one recent study found, though, was that a certain type of brain training seems to have a significant impact on cognition as we get older. It wasn't memory or even problem-solving tasks that moved the needle. It was an interactive computerized game that tested the ability to recognize two separate images in faster and faster sequences. It's what we call a task of divided attention, in which you don't have a conscious strategy on how to improve. That's according to the study's lead author. You're just trying to do the best you can to figure out how to divide your attention. Now, the game in this study was called Double Decision. If you want to find it and try it out yourself. I'm Dr. Sanjay Gupta, helping you live a better life.
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0: All right, y'all. Good morning. It's WDLT.
1: Hey, good morning. It's Didi in the morning. All right, guys, listen. Here, let me just say something to you. What your parents leave you when you think about this? Have your parents left you anything or set you up in life? Has anybody's parents in here set them up in life financially? Anybody?
2: I ain't going to lie. When my mama passed, she left me some money.
1: Did she?
2: Yeah, she left me a little money, a little bag, about $80.
1: I forgot.
2: She left me $80. She left me $80.
1: Hold on a second, Trey. Hold on a second.
3: I don't know what bag that was in, though.
2: It was a little bag.
3: Yeah, boy.
2: It was Crown Royal.
3: Yeah.
1: I think that the Crown Royal bag was too big for that.
3: Yeah, yeah. I think she used the bag you go to the grocery store and put your tomato in.
1: the vegetable bag.
3: Yeah, the one you pop down.
2: That little thin one.
3: Yeah.
1: You ain't right. JJ.
2: She left us
1: $80. She left you $80. You and your sister?
2: Me and my sister.
1: Y'all got to split it?
2: Split $80. I still got the check. I ain't even cash.
3: What you waiting on?
2: Interest?
3: Yeah.
1: Never.
2: You ain't gonna get no interest at the house.
3: You almost made me cuss.
1: Hold on. All right. Sorry, Trey. I didn't mean to open up any can of worms.
3: Look, Trey went to the bank and showed him that check, and the cashier was like, hell, I got this.
1: Well, the reason why I asked that, they said, if your parents, listen to this, if your parents had invested $1,000 in Amazon's IPO in 1997.
3: Wow.
1: Okay, in 97, they said, instead of going to the club, if your parents would have invested $1,000 in 1997 instead of going to the club, guess what it'd be worth today? $3.5 million.
3: Oh, damn. My goodness.
1: Just $1,000. But they like parents. Look at J. Cruz. Ain't saying nothing. He like to stand on couches and pop bottles.
3: Shut up.
1: Hey, you invested in your kids' future yet? Have you invested in something like this?
4: I do. Well, my kids, yes. By doing well, I gave them a better future. But, you know, I'm a first-generation immigrant from two immigrant people.
1: That's what you're going to explain to your kids?
4: I'm going to explain to them that if you don't want to live as hard as we do, you need to do better.
1: Daddy still ain't said I'm not going to pop bottles, stand on couches or anything and take the money to invest. Daddy's like, hey, good luck to you.
3: Yeah, good luck to y'all.
1: I had to do it myself. Good luck.
4: You're looking at it wrong. When I do those, I'm investing in my career.
1: All right,
4: what?
1: Listen.
4: That's right.
3: Hey, your kid's going to be like, damn, Dad, I guess the only cast I'm standing on is the one in here.
4: Exactly. I'll bring it home.
1: And now it's bottomed out.
4: It is.
3: Keep cutting your foot. Keep cutting your
4: foot. Smell like liquor.
3: Because the springs, they weak.
1: You sit in it, you sink.
3: Boy, I'm telling you.
1: Sink. And the arms are slick. Yeah. Hey, listen.
3: You got the first drop top couch.
4: Y'all making me miss the club. Right. What's wrong with y'all?
1: All right, anyways, listen, parents, try to do better then. Because, again, if your parents had invested $1,000 instead of going to the club today, they would be worth, and you would have $3.5 million.
3: Yeah, that's crazy.
1: It just shows you about pre-planning and how you got to plan for what you
3: facts.
1: Want, right?
3: That's facts.
1: Man, that is dope. All right, y'all, it's Didi in the morning. Turning up the morning. Mobile's R&B and Throwbacks, 104.1 WDLT.

0: Mobile's R&B and Throwbacks, 104.1 WDLT. All right, good morning. Let's just stop everything. I know you like the song, but we got to get into our husbands because... Did you hear what Young Miami has said? Young Carisha.
1: Where all them scamming is at? Spending that money fast.
0: I can't believe I like the song. I can't believe I like that.
1: I love the little song.
0: All right. Young Miami got some words, y'all, for older men. Oh. Paul, you better listen up. Here we go.
2: If you're talking about it, Dee Dee's talking about it. Hot Topics on Dee Dee in the Morning.
0: Meemaw, clutch your man, girl. Stop. Grab your man, because Young Miami wants him.
1: Meemaw. Kind of crazy.
0: GG. You know, everybody got them different names
1: GG,
0: now.
1: GG, yeah.
0: Glam Mama.
1: Yeah.
0: Glam Ma. Hold your man, mama. Girl. Crazy. Hold your man, because...
1: I ain't going to lie. Some of the Yachties out there might need to clutch they do.
0: You better hold on to him, because Young Miami wants him. We'll let you hear that in a minute. But first, JJ, last night, the Knicks in the Cavs.
3: Man, come on, man. Game one of the Eastern Conference Finals. Now, y'all know we had an epic game one in the Western Conference Finals. Mm-hmm. Well, you know what? They almost topped it.
4: Mitchell catches, fires, hits Donovan Mitchell till now. Brunson drives on Wade. Scoop layup is good. Brunson against Harden. Almost pokes it away. Shot clock at 10. Brunson drives. Shot is up. Good. Shot is... And Anobi floats it over to Shamet. It's good! Tie game with 44 seconds to go! Brunson cross court. Shamet puts it up. Puts it in! A 9-point lead. A Cav.
0: The fact that Brunson is a star for the New York Knicks.
3: He's a mega star for the New York Knicks. That's right. So the New York Knicks took game one, 115 to 104. That was an epic collapse of the Cleveland Cavaliers. Mm-hmm. They was up 22 points in the fourth quarter, maybe 5 minutes left, and the Knicks came back with a 44-11 run. Mm. Jalen Brunson started that thing off. And let me say, I love basketball. I've seen the New York. They say it's the epic of basketball when it comes to arenas. I've never heard that place as quiet as it was when they were getting blown out. Damn. And when I tell you, but them Knicks fans, they stayed. They believed, and they creeped back in that game, man.
1: Can I say this? Can I say, we might have to start having conversations that James Harden is cursed.
0: Why do you say that?
1: Because he just cannot get over that hump.
3: He can't get over the hump. Yeah. And when it comes to the playoffs, man, as great as being, man, he's one of the best scorers we have ever seen. But when it comes to the playoffs, he just folds.
1: Yeah, he played for the Cavaliers. He just cannot get over that hump, man.
3: God. So, yeah, the Knicks took game one, man. That was a heartbreak for Cleveland, man. That can really change the momentum of the series, man, losing that game right there.
0: I'm just sure because, again, I saw that about Jalen Brunson scored 38 points last night.
3: Man, balled. He balled out.
0: Is he unlikely? Is he an unlikely star? Nobody looked at him like that?
3: Yeah, at first they did.
0: Right.
3: People questioned Knicks, giving him all that money when he first got traded.
0: Yeah, because he traded from Dallas.
3: He came from Dallas and went to New York, man. But he stepped his game up and took it to another level.
1: I didn't mention that part. I knew you were going to say that, too.
0: What?
5: He traded from Dallas.
0: Well, I mean, because a lot of people were saying, I heard somebody making the conversation that, you know what, if Dallas would have kept Luka Doncic and him, Jalen Brunson, they would probably be
5: have
0: somewhere.
5: A championship or something.
0: Yeah, something like that. But by the way, shouts out to Dallas because I saw that they fired Jason Kidd.
3: They let Jason Kidd go.
0: I'm sorry, they mutually parted ways.
5: Yeah, well,
3: so they say.
0: They fired him.
3: So they say.
0: Yeah. We'll get into that too later. Coming up. But listen, here's the other thing. I heard Jim Jones is out here saying somebody then save the industry.
5: Boy. It's Drake. He knows the truth. Drake was out here saving the industry and now we pushed them away like Jesus.
6: Music has been kind of dead. And overnight, it seems like music has lifted up.
7: What's he trying to
6: say,
7: Jim?
6: I see a lot of ladies going on, Graham going crazy. It feels
7: like... Teach me, baby.
6: See what I'm saying? He's bringing someone back for the whole culture. And though that he might get a lot of hate, they can't hate on the facts. And I've said this before. A battle is not a war.
0: Wow. Good point. So they're saying Drake now has saved what now? What did Drake do?
1: He saved the hip-hop game. I've seen the needle move a little bit since Drake has dropped.
3: Oh, really?
1: The move
3: okay.
0: I have to admit, I did see something where they said he's about to get the number 1, 2, and 3 album.
1: Oh, wow.
0: He sold that many.
1: Yeah, he know what he doing. The ladies are, feeling Drake again. You know what I'm saying? He did reignite something.
0: Yeah. Oh, no. Finally, Young Miami, please tell me.
1: So, Carisha, she was on a podcast the other day. She was speaking about dating. You know, one of the most public relationships that she had was with Diddy. Well, Carisha said that she does not have a problem dating other older men.
8: Do you think you would ever date another older gentleman who's like 20 years older than you again?
9: Yes. I like older. It's just fun. It's different. Like, you hear like older women now say that they want to date younger men. Older, they seasoned, they mature, they got a little more patience. Like, you know, they got patience. Like, I need somebody to be patient with me, and I need somebody to treat me like I'm a queen. Like, these little, you know, the ones that's in the same age range, they still trying to have fun.
8: Yes.
9: So I want someone that's like gentle with me.
0: I guess what she's trying to say, she wants a man with cataracts.
1: I guess so. No, I tell you why the ones at your age range are playing with you, because you want the scammers.
0: Yeah.
1: You want the ones that's going in that go-yard bag. That's why.
3: The go-yard bag?
1: Yes.
0: And she wants them to tinkle on her, remember?
1: Facts.
5: Sure. Facts. I heard that older men have hope.
0: Okay. Well. Yeah. All right, y'all. So, listen, coming up next hour, we got Dr. Monique Thompson in the building next. It's Dee Dee in the Morning. Mo Bills, R&B, and

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0: All right, what do you say we check out the traffic and weather this morning? Here we go, WKRG News 5.
5: It's your right now traffic. And once again, as we take a look at our traffic conditions around the Mobile area, we're dealing with a lot of heavy traffic in Baldwin County. It's actually on I-10 eastbound between Daphne and Malbus. Looks like that's all due to a disabled vehicle, so just be careful there if you will be heading that way. In the meantime, though, we are looking good on I-65. We're also looking good on I-165. Airport Boulevard seeing a little bit of heavy traffic west of I-65, but again, we're not seeing anything there that's really going to slow you up too much. You may want to add a couple minutes, though, to your commute. I'm Stacy Knowles, right now traffic.
6: I'm meteorologist John Nodar with the News 5 First Alert Storm Team. Patchy fog gives way to partly cloudy skies with a small chance of rain and a high in the upper 80s to low 90s. Partly cloudy, a few more showers, mainly in the afternoon Thursday with upper 80s, then showers and some thunderstorms likely Friday and Saturday, cooling to the mid 80s.
7: Good morning, I'm Shimani Baker for WKRG News 5. Baldwin County Sheriff Anthony Lowry will remain in office for another 4 years. Years after winning the Republican nomination in Alabama's primary election, Lowry defeated Baldwin County Commissioner Matt McKenzie in Tuesday's race. With no Democrat on the ballot in November, Lowry is set to keep the position. He was originally appointed sheriff by Governor Kay Ivey. Over in Mobile County, incumbent Sheriff Paul Birch won the Republican nomination after defeating former Mobile Police Chief Paul Prime in Tuesday's primary election. Birch now advances to the general election, where he'll face Democrat Pamela Lafitte in November. Mobile police have identified 20-year-old Daniel Franklin as the man who was shot and killed at a home on O'Donnell Street just before 2 o'clock Monday morning. Officers say three women and another man who were injured are expected to survive. Still, no arrests have been made.
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3: A better life with Dr. Sanjay Gupta.
4: You know, I watched a video the other day about kids getting landlines at home. We haven't had a landline in my house in I can't even tell you how long. But seeing these parents about my age being teleported back to their own childhoods, a simpler time before screens, was really powerful. And as for the kids, they sat and had conversations with their grandparents without multitasking or being distracted by a screen. I thought this was a great way to have kids stay in touch with family members and friends without getting sucked into the smartphone era too young. Of course, you need other people close by to hop on board as well if this is something that's going to work. Perhaps most important, I realized, these relics can be a great conversation starter with your children. You can talk about what it really means to be connected in this day and age. Things have changed a lot. I'm Dr. Sanjay Gupta, helping you live a better life.
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9: 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Good morning, DD in the Morning. All right, here we go. I need to find out from Trey what's trending. What you got?
10: Hey, so Kevin Hart is trending. His Heartbeat company, they are suing two former employees who are basically trying to start a podcast. And Heartbeat Productions is pretty much saying that the two former employees are trying to start a podcast in order to take down the company. So they were fired, these two former employees, I should say. Eric Eddings and Leslie Guam is their name. One was hired in 2022, the other in 2023. They wanted to start a podcast together. Kevin Hart's Heartbeat Production said, no way. Y'all know too many company secrets. They actually were fired because they knew too many company secrets, and they illegally obtained these secrets as well. Mm. So now they wanted to start a podcast. Heartbeat Productions is saying, no, we don't want that. We don't need that. We got enough going on behind the scenes. And so they are now countersuing Heartbeat Productions.
11: Oh, wow.
10: It's getting real messy over on that side, man.
9: Damn. I know Kevin's like, more money, more problems, huh?
10: And yeah. Yeah. Nothing funny about it.
9: Yeah. Boy. Them employees get mad. I'm going to sue you now.
11: He let go of a lot of people over there, though, right?
10: Sure.
11: Yeah, they fired a lot of people.
10: Sure.
9: All right, y'all, listen. Here's the deal. Coming up, you guys. Coming up, guess what? Dr. Monique Thompson's in the building to help address some of those issues you inherited from your parents. Giving you some free therapy on the way this morning. Radio therapy going down. It's Dee Dee in the morning. Oh.
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1: Well, good morning. Dee Dee in the morning. And Jed Cruz is right there. Also, I got Trey G and comedian J.J. Williamson. I'm excited when this woman comes in. And I'm going to tell you something. I know she comes in. There's a certain wonderful oil smell when she walks in, don't she?
2: She
1: wears oils. I know she has them. I'm going to find out which one. This woman right here, she's handling mental health issues. And she wants to talk about the ones you have from your parents. Please welcome family infidelity and mental health expert, Dr. Monique Thompson.
2: All right.
1: Dr. Mo, what you wearing?
3: Black woman.
1: I know
3: black
1: that's
2: woman.
1: Right.
2: Black woman. Mm-hmm. Black woman.
3: You know who got that for me?
1: Who?
3: Big Daddy Wonderfulness, the Unconquerable. But Nick Thompson.
1: Big Daddy.
2: Hey, can you hit it one more time, though?
3: Big Daddy Wonderfulness, the Unconquerable Nick Thompson.
2: Come on.
3: Yeah.
2: A black Nick. That's my bad. Man, that's something about Nick. I want to hang with Nick. I want to pick his brain.
4: Yeah, I want to take it.
2: Nick, what I need to do to get an old name like that?
1: Ain't that a name? I'm trying to figure out what I can say about mine. Can
2: we? How often do you call him that?
5: I have a tattoo right here.
1: Oh!
6: I know that's right.
2: You got the whole state?
5: The whole thing. Big Daddy Wonderfulness, the Unconquerable.
1: You ain't ever seen that?
4: Nick! I can't.
2: Yes, sir.
1: Nick, I got to say it too.
2: Dr. Nick Thompson!
4: Can we get tickets to go see him?
2: I know what you did, Nick!
4: I want front row tickets.
1: I know what you did, Nick!
2: I know what you did, Nick!
1: Yeah, me too! Yeah, dang it! I'm waiting on that. Chris, you got some work to do, sir.
2: Shut up, man.
1: All right, Dr. Thompson is with us. We love when she's with us. Once a month, we get her to come in here as we explore certain things that are in our community, because a lot of people are nervous about going to therapy.
3: Mm-hmm.
1: Yes. A lot of people think they don't need it. A lot of couples think. A lot of men don't. Everybody, I don't need that.
3: Yes.
1: But we need to talk about something. Handling mental health issues you got from your parents.
3: Yes.
1: That's a real thing?
3: It's a real thing, but not in the way the internet presents it. So there's the problem.
4: You mean
3: there.
4: The fake way the internet
3: The fake
4: presents.
3: Way. Yes. People just make up answers.
1: The internet is starting to, we starting to realize, keep saying it, it's the fakest thing now we got in life.
4: It got as stupid as you know what.
3: It did.
1: So what are you saying, Dr. Thompson?
3: I'm saying that, seriously, you survive your childhood, period. Mm-hmm. Everybody has a complaint that's legitimate against their parents. Mm-hmm. And at some point in your adult life, your task is to reconcile.
1: Mm.
3: Your task is to reconcile. Everything is not abusive. Everything is not the end of the world. Some of it is you have to grow up and understand.
1: Mm-hmm.
3: And your parents, if they were good parents, were parenting versus trying to be your friend. Right. Ooh. So, yeah, your feelings got hurt sometimes.
1: My mother used to say that to me all the time. Right. Like, and I got older. Mama, why'd you do this? She said, I was trying to parent. I wasn't trying to be your friend.
3: Well, and look where you are.
1: And she said, we could be friends later.
3: Yes.
1: Right now, I'm trying to raise you.
3: I'm trying to raise you.
4: You can't be both. Right. I'm jumping. You can't be both to your kids.
1: Do you think that that's the problem today? A lot of parents are trying to be their child's friend.
3: They're trying to be popular on the internet. They're trying to not be what the internet says they're not supposed to be. They're trying to do reels so that they can get likes. So they're saying things on the internet that make them get likes. But you get off the internet and go in the kitchen, go in the bedroom, go into the classroom and be with your kid. Mm. Spend time with your child. Connecting with your child is really the biggest key to parenting, is being connected to your child.
1: Outside of the prom.
3: Because Lord Jesus. No,
1: come on. The prom is
3: all the way.
1: Parenting. What is it? When you see it, Dr. Thompson, what are your thoughts?
3: I see extravagance misplaced.
1: Mm-hmm, me too.
3: Extravagance misplaced. So if we're celebrating the prom, it's fun and whatever. But I'm looking at it going, this is beyond celebration.
2: Mm-hmm. Right.
3: This is beyond. Can we see what the grades look like? Can we see what your plans post high school look like? Mm. Can we celebrate that? Can we look at your life 5-10 years from now and celebrate that?
1: Mm.
3: The pictures in my phone from the parents who graduated from my program saying that this person graduated with zero debt. This one graduated with zero debt.
1: Ooh.
3: That's the celebration.
2: Yes.
3: That's the celebration.
1: Now I'm curious about this. What's the difference between strict parenting and emotionally abusive parenting?
3: So first, dear internet, there is an actual definition for this. So abuse is different from discipline. If I am abusing you, I have gone so far that you live in fear of what will happen next. You live in fear of what will happen next.
4: You hear that, mommy?
3: Okay.
4: Mama. Well, yes. Eso que tú hiciste. Proceed, I'm sorry.
3: You get it all out?
4: Yeah, okay.
1: He's going to continue today. He's going to tell you a little bit about you.
3: Okay, boy. Yeah. So you live in fear of what will happen next. Mm-hmm. If I'm disciplining you, you probably are afraid that you'll get caught again doing what you were doing, mm-hmm. which you need to have healthy fear of consequence.
1: Getting caught.
3: Of okay. getting caught doing mm-hmm. what you were not supposed to be doing. Emotionally abusive, I can't do anything right. Mm-hmm. If I'm emotionally abusing my child, they can't do anything right. They cut off the light. I told you to leave it on. Mm-hmm. They walking too slow. Mm-hmm. They can't do anything right. Mm-hmm. So there's no love. There's mm-hmm. no connection. Mm-hmm. Abuse involves lack of connection and impossible to meet standards.
2: Mm. Oh, wow. Okay.
1: Well, that's interesting. Yeah. What's wrong, JJ?
2: I was just sitting there. I was just thinking about me. Like, me and my son, you know, since my wife died, you know, I'm, mm-hmm. I'm responsible for everything.
3: Yeah.
2: So I got on them yesterday. I want you to finish the job instead of putting things off.
3: Mm. Yeah.
2: Like, he watches on clothes. But he'll fold just a little bit and still leave some in the dryer. And I was like, hey, dude, finish the damn job.
1: If you believe your parents affected how you live in your adult life, you can call in right now. Remain anonymous. Yes. 833-TALK-TO-DEEDEE.
2: That's 833-825-5233.
1: It's DeeDee in the morning.
0: Turning up the morning. 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All right, what do you say we check out the traffic and weather this morning? Here we go, WKRG News 5.
6: It's your Right Now traffic. And once again, as we take a look at our traffic conditions around the Mobile area, we're dealing with a crash on Airport Boulevard just east of Alverson Road. So be careful there until they get that moved out of the way. In the meantime, though, we are looking pretty good on most of the other major roadways. We're still looking pretty good on both the Bayway and the Causeway heading to and from Baldwin County. Also looking good in both the Bankhead and the Wallace Tunnels. And Government Street this morning looks pretty good as you make your way into downtown. So again, we're not seeing anything there that really should slow you up too much. I'm Stacy Knowles, Right Now Traffic.
7: I'm meteorologist John Nodar with the News 5 First Alert Storm Team. Patchy fog gives way to partly cloudy skies with a small chance of rain and a high in the upper 80s to low 90s. Partly cloudy, a few more showers mainly in the afternoon Thursday with upper 80s, then showers and some thunderstorms likely Friday and Saturday, cooling to the mid 80s.
8: Good morning, I'm Shimani Baker for WKRG News 5. Baldwin County Sheriff Anthony Lowry will remain in office for another 4 years after winning the Republican nomination in Alabama's primary election. Lowry defeated Baldwin County Commissioner Matt McKenzie in Tuesday's race. With no Democrat on the ballot in November, Lowry is set to keep the position. He was originally appointed sheriff by Governor Kay Ivey. Over in Mobile County, incumbent Sheriff Paul Birch won the Republican nomination after defeating former Mobile Police Chief Paul Prine in Tuesday's primary election. Birch now advances to the general election, where he'll face Democrat Pamela Lafitte in November. Mobile police have identified 20-year-old Daniel Franklin as the man who was shot and killed at a home on O'Donnell Street just before 2 o'clock Monday morning. Officers say three women and another man who were injured are expected to survive. Still, no arrests have been made.
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0: 104.1 WDLT. All right, so it's Dee Dee in the morning, and we are on with Dr. Monique Thompson. We're talking about handling mental health issues that you may have gotten from your parents, right? There are a lot of people who say things like, you know, I am this way because, you know, my father wasn't there, or my mother was abusive, or whatever it is. A lot of people will say they're dealing with some of that issues today. Okay, B, you are on with Dr. Monique Thompson. What did you want to talk about?
1: Dr. Thompson, I grew up with a mother that was jealous of me. Mm-hmm. I grew up, I had a child when I was young, like when I was a teenager. So I kind of grew up with that as a stain on me, but I made it through high school. I graduated from college, and I'm already in the process. I feel like I'm at a pretty good space where I'm healing, regards my mother. But because I set up the boundaries and between myself and her, she's moved on to my children. And so what do you, now wait, so, she's done wait, this.
2: Hold on. You said you had a baby when you were young, teenager. You mentioned that your mom was jealous and that you're now healing and that you have boundaries. So I'm going to pull you into something real quick, okay? You've achieved something by graduating. You're saying that you have, you're telling me you have a boundary, but your mom is getting to your children. So I'm going to pause you real quick. You have to be a different kind of boundary if something's coming in that's actually harming your kids. So
1: my children are adults.
2: Okay. So your children being adults, you're saying that they can't put their own boundaries up? Is that what you're thinking?
1: They can, but because of the manipulation that she does, she's the type that plants seeds of discord. And so because she can't come directly at me anymore, she uses my children as like a form, like pitting them against me. And so because at the time that I was raising them, I didn't have those boundaries. So there was a lot of things regarding my family that I protected my children from, the certain understanding.
2: So I'm going to ask you this. Is there abuse in your bloodline? Is there a lot of abuse in your bloodline?
1: There's some.
2: Okay. So you're right now, you're in a position where you could pause, step back and figure this out. You'd have to step out of this system, observe it to figure it out, or you could stay in the system and be a part of it. So which way would you like to go? Step back from it, observe it, try to figure things out, or just stay in it?
1: I've already stepped back from it. The problem is I want to pull my older children from it, but I want to do it in a way where it helps them to realize that they're being used as tools against me and not necessarily.
2: B, slow down. So you on the one hand, you're saying you step back, but now you're saying you're in it. So I want to give you a minute because we don't want to have to send you to billing too. Okay. So I need you to trust me that when your kids are in a situation, your heart is in it. So you being able to step far enough back from it so that you can see and figure out what to do, that's going to be a daily process of pause, listening to yourself. I don't know if you're a woman of faith, but also listening to God and figuring out what to do. And sometimes nothing is the thing to do. Sometimes doing nothing is the choice to make.
0: True. All right.
1: So if it was you, if they were your children, what would you do?
2: First of all, this wouldn't be me. Mm-hmm. I'm being genuine with you. This wouldn't be me. This would not be me.
3: Come on.
2: And I'm going to be honest with you. This would not be me. So I'm going to let you listen to that. This would not be me. And sometimes that's what you have to have in your heart. Mm-hmm. You have to decide this is not going to be me. You have to decide that for yourself. Mm-hmm. And then the actions you take, the choices that you make line up with you.
0: You got it, B. You hear it, right? I hope you understand that. Yeah, thank you very much.
3: Real.
0: We appreciate that. All right, listen. Boy, this is good today, y'all. We talking about some of the behaviors, abusive parenting, emotionally abusive, strict parenting. Did you have something like that? Is there something that has affected you in your life? You believe your parents affected you and how you live your adult life today? Call us right now at 833. Talk to Dee Dee.
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0: You can speak with Dr. Monique Thompson this morning for absolutely free. Well, that's if you go too long, then we got to send you to Thompson, more with Dr. Monique coming up. It's Dee Dee in the morning. Mo Bills, R&B, and throwbacks. 104.1 WDLT.
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15: Getting your heart broken can be really rough. It'll happen to most of us at some point in our lives. It's not just an emotional experience, it's a physical one too. often described as getting the wind knocked out of you, a knot in your stomach, trouble sleeping. I recently spoke about this with Dr. Yoram Yovel, a psychiatrist and neuroscientist. He was on my podcast, Chasing Life. Now, he told me heartbreak doesn't have to last forever, and while your inclination might be to withdraw, isolate, and shut down, it's often the opposite of what supports healing. One of the things that helps us the most is reconnecting to other people you love. And the reverse is also true, he said. If someone you care about is struggling, don't give up on them. You hold the power to comfort loved ones that are in deep physical or emotional distress. I'm Dr. Sanjay Gupta, helping you live a better life.
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0: Yes.
1: I get you.
0: Yes. Yes. I mean, are we looking at soul food? Because before she died, they could have had that meeting.
2: Yeah.
0: Right. After she died, we saw what happened. Mm-hmm. Right.
1: Right.
0: You, if you have, and this is a genuine thing, if you have a matriarch or if you have a patriarch who is still living and can bring everybody together, there's an opportunity there.
3: Mm.
0: But many families are missing the matriarch, are missing the patriarch. And so you bring in somebody professional like me, a therapist.
3: Mm-hmm.
0: If it's me, which cannot be a mystery to anybody, that I'm very straightforward, mm-hmm. we are not going to sit in here and call children adults and right. adults children. Right. If it's a little kid, mm-hmm. then I'm a kid's person. We can do genuine family therapy. You actually do filial therapy, play therapy. You get everybody in there. There's, I mean, it actually works.
1: Yo.
0: But when people are grown, they are adults. There's a limit to how far this can go. Mm. You see the foolishness on save my life. All these people out here coming up with ideas.
1: Right.
0: But what you need is an actual evidence-based, science-based treatment plan. And that does not involve continuous sessions of family therapy when there's adults involved.
3: Mm.
1: That makes sense.
0: Yeah.
1: That makes sense.
2: Okay.
1: Yo, that makes
2: Hold
1: sense.
2: On. We've got somebody here on the line, I think. Is this Crystal?
4: Yes, ma'am.
2: Hey, Crystal. You're on with Dr. Monique Thompson. What's going on?
4: Hello, my name is, like I said, my name is Crystal. I had just lost my mother
0: on
4: Mother's Day.
0: No.
4: And I have a baby, and I was trying to get some help. Mm. I don't really know about it because I'm from Greenville, Mississippi.
0: Mm.
4: And I'm just trying to get a couple of dollars to get my baby a can of formula, and I don't have nobody.
0: Oh, man.
4: I was all a child, and I need help.
0: Mm. Crystal, one, I think I hear the baby in the background.
1: Right.
0: Is that the baby? Oh, my goodness. Okay, so I'm sending you all the warmth and love I possibly can right now, okay? But I'm also going to give you some practical, because you're telling me that you're needing basic services. So there's a number that you can use from your phone, or you could just go online if you have access at the library or something. 211, just those three numbers.
4: I already tried that, and they said because I don't have an ID. That they
0: will
4: not be allowed to hear me.
0: Some agencies will tell you that, and some will work with you. So I'm going to gently suggest that you don't give up.
1: Right.
0: Okay.
1: Right.
0: When you're on 211, sometimes there's the actual phone number to the agencies, and sometimes what you're going to have to do is get a human being. Instead of, you know, the automated answers, you have to get
4: Instead
0: a human being.
4: Instead of the automated answers, just get a human being.
0: Yeah. Yes, you need a human being, because I'm listening to your voice, and nobody with a heart would see you come in and not try to think through something. Now, there are certain agencies that are a little bit more helpful than others. Christian Community Action is one. Sometimes Salvation Army will come through for you. So I need you to find an actual human being, a person, okay?
1: And if we put on hold, I'll shoot you something. Just put it on hold. I'll get with us.
3: As well.
2: That's sad. That's mm-hmm. so sad when you're hearing all.
1: Yeah.
2: You know,
1: yeah. It's tough.
2: And today,
1: man.
2: In this day and age, we're hearing a lot more of that.
1: It's tough.
2: I'm curious about this. How does having an abusive father or mother affect a romantic relationship later in life?
0: Mm. Significantly. So, one, there's the science on it that you are going into some of those relationships. We call it compulsive recapitulation of your family of origin experience, meaning you're recreating those dynamics, mm-hmm. but what you're recreating them subconsciously to do is so that you can conquer them,
2: mm-hmm.
0: right? So if you can stay self-aware, you can conquer them. Anybody who had an abusive situation, my heart goes out to you for having had that,
2: mm-hmm.
0: but I celebrate you for coming into adulthood and now make your daily choice.
2: Mm-hmm.
0: It's a daily choice. Mm-hmm. Yeah.
2: I love when you come in because I feel like I got therapy and you soothe me. So I don't know what the hell it is. Yeah, it's mm-hmm. very calm.
1: Yes, indeed.
2: So listen, I'm going to take a nap here in a minute.
3: Crazy.
2: Yeah, I'm going to sleep good and dream and really feel snuggled in because Dr. Thompson is here. How do people reach
1: Crazy.
2: You?
0: Follow me on Instagram at Dr. Monique Thompson. You can visit my website, drmoniquethompson.com.
2: I love it. And remember, get the book, The Author. She's got the Infidelity Recovery Workbook for couples. Thank you so much for coming in. Clap it up, everybody. Dr. Monique Thompson.
1: All right. Dr.
2: Monique. It's Dee Dee in the morning. Turning up the morning. Mobile's R&B and Throwbacks, 104.1 WDOT.

0: All right, y'all. Good morning. It's WDLT.
1: Good morning, TD in the morning. We got to get into our hot topics, y'all. We have to because it looks like Tank is having a problem vocally.
2: Uh-oh.
1: People are calling it. Yeah, people are calling him out. If you are a fan of Tank, you got to listen to this. And the song that the man chose to sing, it's a little iffy. Here we go.
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1: 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First thing we got to talk about is shouts out to Keisha Lance Bottoms of Georgia. She won the Democratic primary nomination for governor.
5: Hey, go ahead.
1: In the state of Georgia.
2: I think she can do it.
1: Yep.
5: She started from the bottom. Now she here.
2: She can do it.
1: Yep. Mm-hmm. Now, she was the mayor, right? Wasn't she the mayor of Atlanta at first? And then she's running. Now she's running for governor. Let's see if she could do that. But they did say this. A Democrat has not held the governor seat in Georgia for over 20 years.
5: Damn, that'll be huge.
1: Yeah.
2: 10 years. Maybe time for a change. Mm-hmm. Maybe.
1: I'm hoping so. I really am hoping so. And I'm hoping that everybody gets out and gets ready to, you know, gets out and votes, get registered to vote, call on friends, family, anybody you know to vote. I think we all are seeing how important it is. It impacts all of us in our lives.
2: Facts. Big
1: so
2: facts.
1: Please do that.
5: I'm wondering, man, because of the where the world is now, with this help black people get out to vote more.
1: Now that you're seeing what
5: you're
1: was happening and the suppression of voting and the cheating that's going on, the redistricting that's going on, you're seeing the hate, you're seeing all of this. I think by now we all should realize.
5: Hopefully people have the mind frame like, yes, I need to do my part.
1: And I'm going
5: to
1: say this, and not just black people, but all people of color and all of those that support, you need to do that. You need to get out and vote.
2: I like to think yes, but we'll see.
5: But you hear
1: what I said, it ain't going to be just us that has to do this. We all have to come together. We have to come together, y'all. So Rick Ross, y'all, I don't know if anybody saw this, but Rick Ross, now they say, got some words for 50 Cent and G-Unit.
2: Uh-oh.
1: Everybody fighting, ain't they?
6: G-Unit.
1: Damn.
6: Like what you said about the whack rappers that might get out of line. And just imagine if I had the chance to slap 50 Cent with this right here.
7: Come on. Yo, family show, Ross.
6: No. He was talking about 50 Cent, the whack man.
8: I'm not even thinking about him. I was talking about the time when...
6: No, I called that. I called that alley-oop.
8: Yo, Ross, stop.
6: I'm a wimbaya.
8: I definitely wasn't thinking about 50 Cent. I was thinking about some old school rappers. I don't want to say who.
6: G-Unit.
8: To the city. No.
6: It was G-Unit. The nigga with the dark cheek. That cheek's way darker than his forehead. He need that rewind skin cream. I called that alley-oop.
8: No!
1: Rick be talking a lot of mess. Rick talk plenty of mess.
5: There's no more Young Buck and there's no more Lord Banks. Is it still G-Unit or is it just G?
2: Because
5: the unit gone.
2: Well, G-Unit done evolved now. It's like G-Unit Production Studios.
1: That's right.
2: Now he got directors and producers and writers.
5: And stuff.
2: G-Unit.
1: I'm going to just say this. I think everybody in the industry need to get worried because 50 been kind of quiet.
2: Yeah, it's been kind of quiet, right?
1: Yeah, he ain't been taking shit. He must be. You know, it's the same way Drake got quiet.
2: Sure.
5: And he came back
7: with three albums.
1: So I'm like, what documentary is 50 working on right now?
5: 50 working on something. He's working on something.
1: Whose life is he about to destroy? Yeah.
2: Somebody made a good point, too. They said Rick Ross only doing this because he's not selling like records and books and concert tickets and stuff like that.
5: Yeah, the Harris family, T.I. and his kids, they made 50 go back in the lab.
1: They sure did. That whole entire gang
5: for real.
1: That T.I. got.
5: Yes, Lord.
1: Yeah. Finally, they're saying Tank can't sing.
2: So there's a trend going on social media where Tank has basically started it. He said that if you can sing Tevin Campbell's Can We Talk in the original key that Tevin Campbell sang it in, that's how you know you are a real singer. So he tried the trend himself. Check it out.
9: This is one of those R&B anthems. If you can't sing this full chest, no microphone, no reverb, no auto-tune or nothing, you're not a real R&B singer. You know what I'm saying?

0: right.
1: He's in key, though.
2: Yeah. It was. I mean, he was straining now.
3: He was straining for sure.
1: That's not natural for him.
2: Yeah, you could tell.
3: He didn't sound bad, though.
2: It just wasn't smooth and great.
3: Right, right.
1: That's hard. That's high.
3: Mm-hmm. Yeah, well, social media did basically pick up on the trend, and they basically came at Tank. They were saying, your voice don't even sound good. They even went so far as to say, Tevin Campbell doesn't even sound like that anymore. Tevin Campbell caught wind of it. He said, yes, he does. They said, Tevin can't sing like that. He said, yes, he can.
4: Hashtag, I am him.
2: I think I did see that. And they were like, wait a minute, Tevin Campbell was 15 when he recorded that song. You trying to sing like a 15-year-old? Old boy.
3: Right.
2: You think Tevin can really do it, hit them notes like that?
3: I would say so.
2: Anybody know Tevin Kevin Campbell? We want him on the show. We want to hear that. We want to hear it. We
3: probably
2: hear
3: still
2: he
3: touring.
2: Hit us up.
0: It's my favorite karaoke song.
2: All right. Hey, listen. Coming up, we got $1,000 for you next. It's Dee Dee in the morning. Mo Bills, R&B, and throwbacks, 104.1 WDLT. 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
11: There's something I'd like to talk to you about today, something that's been circulating on the internet that's become a real problem. 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Let me tell you clearly, these videos are scams. They are designed to take your money. Now, a couple things you should keep in mind. If something sounds too good to be true, it probably is. When you look at these videos, if they don't seem natural, if there's something off about them, the audio or the video, it's probably AI generated. And if you come across something that does pique your interest, see if you can find evidence of it from other sources. I promise you this, if I discover something incredible that you need to know about, I'm going to talk about it somewhere that you can easily find, not on some shady social media site. I'm Dr. Sanjay Gupta, helping you live a better life.
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2: 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Old Bills, R&B, and throwbacks. 104.1 WDLT. Good morning, Didi in the morning. Looking for Trey G right now to find out what's trending with Trey.
3: Hey, so Cardi B is trending. You know, the BET Awards are right around the corner.
14: Yeah.
3: And Cardi B is leading all nominees with six nominations for the BET Awards.
14: Okay. So
3: shout out to Cardi for making history, I guess, at this year's BET Awards. Let's see if she'll take all six and sweep.
2: Go ahead,
3: they
2: Cardi.
3: Also have a new award called the Pulse Awards, from what I'm hearing.
2: Oh, yeah.
3: And they have it's basically about like social media influencers.
2: Mm-hmm.
3: So, and that's like a really big trend nowadays. Some of the nominees for the Pulse Awards, 85 South Show, Keke Palmer is on there. Don Lemon is also on there. And Drewski, who is hosting the show.
14: Oh, wow.
3: So, shouts out.
14: Now, I know it's right around the corner. Have they announced who performance?
3: Oh, it's always. No. They always shut it down. I don't know who's performing just yet.
1: I can't wait to see Don Lemon sitting next to these influencers.
2: Yeah, exactly. All right, y'all. Listen, coming up, we got $1,000 for you. $1,000 is yours. Answer 10 questions correctly right now at 833. Talk to Didi.
14: That's 833-825-5233.
2: It's Didi in the morning. Turning up the morning. Mobiles, R&B, and throwbacks. 104.1 WDLT.

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1: Hey, good morning. DD in the morning. And we are all here. J. Cruz and also Trey G. Comedian J.J. Williamson. And now, listen, guys, many times we've gotten on the show and we've talked about sometimes how we're tired of social media. Many times I will tell you, I get tired of it, but then I'm in love with it, right? Yeah. Like, there'll be a time when I get something from it and I go, you know, I really do love social media. Mm-hmm. But then we all know it's a lie. Okay, so I'm curious about this. They said this yesterday. I saw this or the other day. They were saying that Gen X now is talking about, a lot of them are urging and saying they're ready to delete their entire social media presence. Can you do it? Can anyone in here delete your entire social media presence?
2: No.
1: You can't do it, Trey?
2: I'm going to jump out the window and say, nah.
1: Why not?
2: I enjoy social media to a certain extent. I guess because I don't take it as serious as a lot of people.
1: Okay.
2: But I use it for what I use it for and I get off.
1: Which ones do you use?
2: TikTok and Instagram. Okay. I don't really be on Facebook. It's a lot of negativity on Facebook.
1: Yeah, it is.
2: I delete that one.
1: Yeah. Oh, you would delete that?
2: I would.
1: What about X? Are you on X?
2: Nah, I'm not really on there.
1: What about Threads? You on that one?
2: Yeah, I'm on Threads. Okay. But I don't really be on there.
1: Snapchat?
2: Nah.
1: Fan base.
2: That ain't for me. Yeah, I'll be on fan base.
1: Okay. Well, listen. All right. What about you, Cruz? Could you do it?
3: Can you
1: delete your entire, they say your entire social media presence?
3: Part of me says, yes, I could.
1: You could.
3: I swear. Part of me says, now my professional part, my social part, no. But that other part, I absolutely could, and I would be relieved.
1: Mm-hmm. You too, Jason?
4: I cannot.
1: You can't do it?
4: No, not for what I do for
1: a living. Are you addicted?
4: I'm addicted.
1: Yeah, you're addicted.
4: Yeah,
1: not only do you post, but you like to consume.
4: I like to consume.
1: Well, listen to what they're saying. They're saying Gen X now is talking about deleting their entire social media presence and going back to... You ready? Landlines.
2: Oh, wow.
1: Mixtapes.
2: Yeah.
1: Record players. Books. Handwritten letters and film cameras, they're saying now.
2: And see, that's what I was thinking too. A lot of millennials and a lot of Gen Zers, they don't know about like not having social media. You know what I'm saying?
1: Right.
2: Like, there's always been some kind of
1: social media.
2: Whether it's like AOL Messenger or whether it's, you know, chat rooms, whatever it is. Mm-hmm. There's always been some form of social media for their like entire childhood.
1: But could you guys go back to that? They're saying going back to landlines, mixtapes. Y'all don't miss mixtapes?
3: I could go back to a blend of both.
1: Really?
3: I could. I think everything is like that. What's hot is hot for a while, and then it mellows out.
1: Okay.
3: Everything has to blend out a little
1: bit. But again, going back to landlines, I could do it. I could do a landline.
2: I'm thinking landlines, maybe. Mixtapes, I used to love mixtapes.
1: See, that's what they're saying. People need to bring mixtapes back. Okay, hold on a second, you guys. Though. Record players, they're already coming back.
4: Yeah, they're coming back already.
1: Record players are back. Yeah. I remember, I told y'all, me and the husband, we found us one of them old school long ones. I have been going vintage shopping, and we found us one of them old school long record players.
2: I got
1: and
2: one.
1: We started buying a lot of old albums, too.
2: Yeah, I got a record player.
1: Do you?
2: It's more digital now, but yeah.
1: Right.
3: It's fun.
1: What about books? Anybody trying to read anything? Anybody trying to learn anything?
2: Yeah.
1: Don't get so quiet in the room.
2: I know it. I was trying to find the good in it. I mean, there's a lot of good in books.
3: Shorty can't eat no books.
1: Can I tell you, I buy a lot of books. I used to read a lot. I mean, when I tell you I used to read a lot of books, right?
2: Yeah.
1: Social media has replaced my reading, and I feel such like a loser. I really do.
2: Oh, yeah.
1: And I shouldn't. And I have bought so many different books that I've been wanting to read, and I haven't done it. I say I'm gonna do it. I'm going to spend my vacation trying to catch up on my reading.
3: It's the opposite for me. Because of social media, I read more. I read more articles. Read more of this, read more of that.
1: You read more articles. See, I'm saying books.
3: Yeah, but reading is reading, though, right? No?
1: No, well, books you don't want. No.
3: You'd learn something more from a book, I guess.
1: I mean, I never knew that. My teacher never said, you go read that magazine.
4: I'm going to give you a.
1: That's not true.
4: Right, right.
1: Go read that book, okay?
4: Right.
1: What about handwritten letters?
2: No.
1: Why?
2: Because everybody handwriting ain't good. Everybody handwriting ain't good enough.
4: That's true.
2: Me included.
1: You would not write. What if you got into a relationship? You would write a love letter to your girl?
2: I'd probably type it. She will be able to read it like that. If I write it, I'm telling you, she gonna see some words that she don't know.
3: She gonna be like, wait, hey, honey.
2: She gonna see some words she don't know.
3: She gonna circle some stuff.
4: Trey said he gonna text it, then while she reading it, she gonna see edited.
2: I didn't mean to say that.
1: Yeah.
3: I don't know what she was trying to say right here.
2: I ain't mean to say that.
1: Hey, and then they said film cameras. That one I want to bring back.
2: That was dope.
1: Yeah, let me tell you why. I have more pictures on my phone.
2: Yeah.
1: And I don't print them out. When's the last time anybody printed a picture out?
2: Oh my God.
1: True enough. There's a lot of family pictures and things that I've taken, you know, recently, and I have not printed them out. And I have old pictures up at the house. You know what I'm talking about? Like, you want to have pictures around the family members and things.
2: Yeah.
1: And I don't do that anymore.
2: But how many times back in the day did you need a film camera and it was like, dang, I ain't got no film left. I ain't got no film.
1: We had them disposable. I love them. Them disposable cameras.
2: Right.
3: There's tons of inconvenience with these older stuff you're talking about.
1: Is it?
3: Needles. Yeah, you need a needle for the record player. Mm-hmm. You need a cassette player for this. You need this. I mean, you need a lot of stuff, and it takes longer, too.
2: I ain't gonna lie. Them disposable cameras was like 2 megapixels.
4: And then, look, you get your last 2 clicks. Now, y'all gonna have to be still now.
1: Right.
4: I got 2 more clicks.
1: But hold on a second. You have to wind.
4: Ride that thing. Oh, my God.
1: Hey, I like them.
4: Yeah, for real.
1: Y'all say. I like them.
4: Ain't nothing like hearing that.
1: I love a disposable camera. Anyway, they're saying a lot of people are ready to bring some of these things back. And I kind of think I'm okay with it. By the way, everything is hacked, the way everything gets shut down, all of that kind of stuff. Go back to the simple life where nobody can touch it.
3: I should have held on to all my old stuff.
1: All right? Anyway, well, you can go to a vintage store. You can find everything you're looking for. Mm. All right, y'all. It's Dee Dee in the morning.
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11: You know, one of the weirder things I've seen on social media lately is parents feeding their babies butter, like whole sticks of butter. They swear that it helps them feel fuller after meals and get a good night's sleep, among other things. There's actually something to this. You know, butter is full of fat, which a rapidly growing infant needs, but eating butter all the time results in, quote, boxing out other important nutrients they need as well. Spokesperson for the Academy of Nutrition and Dietetics told us she recommends 1/2 teaspoon to a teaspoon melted and then added to a puree. Or as they get older, you can drizzle oil or melted butter over cooked vegetables, she told us. We never say just give butter by itself, and it's not the only source of fat she would recommend. Avocados, hummus, fish, they are great sources of fat as well. And also great foods to introduce. I'm Dr. Sanjay Gupta, helping you live a better life.
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0: Mobiles, R&B and throwbacks, 104.1 WDLT. Good morning, it's Dee Dee in the morning. We're going to play our $1,000 mini game. We do have a contestant, but guys, let me ask you a couple of questions. You know, summer's right around the corner. Summer is here, basically. All right, JJ, ice cream cone or a popsicle? Which one?
1: Ice cream cone.
0: You like ice cream cone?
1: Yes.
0: All right. Let me see. J. Cruz, enter the water slowly or do you do a cannonball?
2: Cannonball.
0: Mm-hmm.
2: Dive, really. But
0: you,
2: really,
0: you do a cannonball?
1: Slowly for me.
0: Yeah. I used to always do it the Nutcracker when I was a kid. My mother was like, my mother was like, but you don't have any. Didn't matter, Pat. Watch this.
2: Didn't matter.
0: I used to jump off. I'm telling you.
1: Yeah.
0: That was when I used to jump off the diving board, do the Nutcracker, fall to the bottom in that 8 feet of water. My brothers and sisters would dive in and get me. I'd sit down at the bottom, I told you, and just sit there.
1: Oh,
0: my
1: so that's
0: legs
1: why
0: off.
1: Your knees look like that.
0: Shut up. All right, here we go. Trey G, outdoor concert or a backyard party?
3: Outdoor concert.
0: All right.
3: Yeah. No. It's a summertime backyard party.
0: Backyard party.
3: Backyard party. It's too hot.
0: All right. Trey, lemonade or iced tea?
3: Lemonade for sure. Or mix them.
0: All right. Let me see. J. Cruz, mosquito bite or poison ivy?
2: Mosquito bite.
3: Poison ivy sound.
0: All right.
2: Yeah, it gets everywhere.
0: JJ, beach chair or towel on the sand?
1: Towel on the sand.
0: Really?
1: Yeah.
0: I knew you were gonna say beach chair. I just thought it.
1: Nah.
0: Oh, you like the sand?
1: Yeah, I like the sand.
0: You ever done it? The do in the
2: Please
0: water
2: don't.
0: In the sand?
2: Mm-hmm. Yeah. It's terrible.
0: Don't. It's horrible. You get sand all in different crevices.
1: Mm-hmm. Yeah.
3: Crevices.
0: All right, let's go.
4: Yeah. It's time to boss up with a bang. You got the answers. We got that bread. $1,000 all for you with the $1,000 mini game. Exclusively on Dee Dee in the Morning.
0: Yeah, we had sand everywhere.
1: Everywhere.
0: I mean,
1: I try to be romantic, kiss on the neck and stuff.
0: Sand.
2: Brush burn.
1: Ear, sand.
3: Try to kiss on the neck. All you hear is.
1: I'll tell you. I'm spitting it right back on them.
0: There you go. Hey, good morning.
2: That's hilarious.
3: No, right on.
0: This is Francisco.
2: She likes it.
5: Yes, how you doing?
0: Oh, Francisco, it's silly in here. It's so silly.
1: Right back on them.
5: I hear it.
1: Look, hey, same spot.
0: Okay.
2: Chill, cuz. Chill.
0: Hey, Francisco, you ever go to the beach and try to have sex on the beach? Not the drink.
5: No.
0: Don't try it. Don't try it, because...
3: At all.
0: Yeah, you get sand everywhere, Francisco. Yeah,
2: thank you.
0: By the way, are you married?
1: That's where I have a sand, baby.
0: Yeah, you...
1: Shut up.
0: Now, hold on.
2: I don't know if you can say that.
0: Thank
1: on
0: God
1: now.
0: You said baby.
1: Okay, yeah.
0: All right. Hey, listen, Francisco, let me just forget it. Forget what I asked. Yeah. I'm just going to spin the wheel, and good luck.
6: J. Cruz, JJ from The Sip.
4: Trey G.
0: Oh, sand, baby.
2: I can't.
6: JJ from The Sip.
1: $20 bonus, man. We're going to get this extra dub plus that $1,000. You down with that?
0: And a possible sand, baby.
1: And a possible sand, baby. Now, look,
5: I'm
1: if you
5: down,
1: don't...
5: I'm down.
1: All right, here you go. Now, if you don't know the answer, please say pass. We got time. Trust me. We're going to come back to it, all right?
5: All right.
1: Let's get this early morning money. Here we go. Are you more into board games or card games?
5: Card games.
1: What's the last book you read?
5: A boy called it, a child called it.
1: Okay. How old is comedian Chris Rock?
5: 53, 54, 55, 56, 57, 58, 56, 59, 60.
0: Mm-hmm. Here you go.
5: 61, right.
1: There it is. Which NBA team is Jaylen Brown on?
5: Pass.
1: Okay. What's that? Lisa Stevens is the birth name of which female rapper?
5: Pass.
1: Okay, which U.S. city is the Pope from?
5: Oh, man.
1: Okay. All right, pass. What was the fifth question I asked you? Number five.
5: The rapper name.
1: Okay, there you go. Who on the morning show is a Libra?
5: J. Cruz.
1: There it is. What does IRS stand for?
5: IRS.
0: Damn.
5: You
0: guys got to 8. All right, listen. Whale or 9? You got 5 out of 9, okay?
1: Five out of 9, yeah.
0: 5 out of 9. What you missed was this one. Which NBA team is Jaylen Brown on? The Boston Celtics. Alyssa Stevens, I guess, is the birth name of which female rapper? Lotto. Which U.S. city is the Pope from? He's from Chicago.
1: Chi-town.
0: And IRS stands for Internal Revenue Service. So you got 5 out of 10. You're going to get $10 every correct answer. If we add it up, it's $50. But you also spun the wheel and got an extra 20. So we're going to give you
3: $70. Come on, man. All right. Great job.
0: $70. Francisco, do me a favor. Tell everybody the show that gave you a shot at that $1,000.
5: Dee Dee in the Morning.
0: Turning up the morning. Mobiles, R&B, and throwbacks. 104.1 WDLT.
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16: You and I have never met, but I'm willing to bet that there is something you would like to do, but you feel like you can't, that it's too hard, that you don't deserve it. A colleague of mine recently told me about this new book called Brave Shift, 30 Mindset Changes to Transform Your Life. It's written by a woman named Michelle Carrer. Carrer says the one thing most people forget when they set a goal is to attach a reason to it. 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

0: Dee Dee in the morning. All right, so let's have a conversation, guys, about one thing. All right, I don't know if anybody saw this, but the NAACP now is urging athletes, fans to boycott Southern universities and things. Has anybody heard about this? Yeah, they're now saying that they're saying to the folks, NAACP is like, listen, because of what these Southern states are doing when it comes to the Voting Rights Act and this and that, they want college athletes not to go to these Southern schools, not to commit. Want athletes, fans not to support. They're saying any of these Southern states that are doing this, as African Americans, we do not need to support. What are y'all's thoughts on that? If you're, you know, you're a college student now, and they're telling you, no, don't go. I mean, what are your thoughts?
1: The thing about that is there's never an alternative. Like, you never have, like, another alternative to, okay, what should we do then? What do you have for us to do? You're going to tell kids not to go to school. But then you're not going to have nothing else for them to do after that.
0: And by the way, here are some of the states. They're calling it out of bounds. This is a campaign, and they want black recruits, again, to withhold commitments from schools in states including Tennessee, Louisiana, Alabama, Florida, Mississippi, South Carolina, Texas, and Georgia.
2: They can go to schools in the East.
1: Well, that's easier said than you have to get accepted into those schools. You have to have money.
2: Some of these superstars would have no problem going to some other schools.
3: It's
2: going
3: to be difficult to sway them away, man, now with this NIL money. I mean, these schools going.
2: So JJ, this opportunity is still there. You're telling me these athletes, another school won't grab them?
0: Right.
1: What? You doing a lot of what ifs.
3: Yeah, what ifs.
2: The whole situation is a what if. I don't know none of these.
1: No,
2: rules,
1: it's not.
2: But
1: it's a real situation.
2: I mean, no, you know the rules to college football.
1: What does that matter?
2: Recruiting?
0: What
1: does that matter? The situation is real. They're saying don't go to schools in the South, certain schools in these states.
2: Yes.
1: That is a real situation.
2: Yes.
1: And some of these kids don't have the means to go to school up
3: somewhere
1: north.
3: Else.
1: And then you're saying, well, what if some of these people come grab them from up? What if they don't?
2: Okay, yeah, sure.
1: Then what do you do?
2: I'm saying that most of them are going to be, that's fine.
0: But here's my other question then, guys. You know, here's the other thing that I have about this. Well, I mean, I get what the NAACP is trying to do. Sometimes when you hit them in the pocket, because they, of course, some of these schools need us to win certain players and this and that.
1: Yes.
0: And so you want them to, how do you make them feel the impact of these decisions, right?
1: Right.
0: And I get what they're saying. But again, the NAACP is asking and really telling certain student athletes and fans to boycott certain Southern colleges.
1: Yeah.
0: And it's all over the, you guys know this. The fact is they said it comes after the Supreme Court ruled 6-3 that Louisiana's use of race and drawing two majority black congressional districts was unconstitutional. Remember, Texas did the same thing. All these states.
1: I think there's a better way to do it.
0: You do?
1: Yeah, I think there should be a better way to do it. To tell them kids, don't get accepted. Or don't go to these schools, you get accepted too.
2: We're talking about athletes. They bring money to the school. These are not just regular kids that are going to have regular, whatever, trying to get regular diplomas. These kids bring money to the school. They can get other schools to pick them up. I'm going to argue that these are athletes that they're asking not to go to these schools,
0: schools. And fans, by the way, and fans not to support and go to the game because they want to hit them in the pockets.
2: Exactly.
0: And, you know, when you think about all of their donors and all their big, you know, the alumni are going to be mad. And those are some of the people who have a lot to do with some of the decisions. So they're like,
2: that's a good point,
0: hit
2: too.
0: Them in the pocket, hit them, let them feel the impact. But yeah, all of those states, that's kind of interesting to me, guys. I know it. All those states.
3: Yeah.
0: And think about it. They've been doing this whole redistricting and drawing up the map and trying to make sure that we as black folks, people of color, are not going to be represented.
1: Yeah.
0: So how do we make them feel the impact? I guess is the question.
1: Yeah, I think it's a better way than it.
0: I mean, we tried voting and some of us ain't getting out to do
3: still
0: that.
3: Still ain't doing that.
2: This kind of reminds me of the Dion thing.
0: What?
2: Well, he should have stayed at the HBCU instead of going to Colorado.
0: I don't know. Now you're making me think of something I just saw Charleston White say.
1: Huh.
0: Remember this?
3: Oh,
0: Charleston White said he gave up $5 million
3: to take half a meal to stay with black folks.
0: So is that what you were wanting? That's what Cruz was wanting Dion to do. And I'm going to say this. Sometimes we want folks to do things we ain't going to do.
1: Sure.
3: True enough.
0: Right?
1: True enough.
0: Who going to give up? Like, think about it. To stay.
1: Right.
0: And I guess you're saying that about these college students. You're like, you want these college students to give up this opportunity out of this, but you're going, they may not have
1: the means to do it. Another opportunity either at the same time. Yeah, you only have but such a window for success.
3: Yes.
0: And I don't know what to do.
1: It's to just be like, nah.
0: Y'all, we're in a quandary. All right. Hey, listen. Anyway, there you go. That's it. I don't know what to say. Shout out to the NAACP for trying.
1: I get that. Put the effort in.
0: I'm going to clap that up.
1: Shout out to them.
0: But if you can do that and boycott and not do and go to and support these games and stuff.
3: If it's possible.
0: Yeah, try your best.
3: Try your best.
0: All right, y'all. It's Dee Dee in the morning. Mo Bills, R&B, and throwbacks, 104.1 WDLT.
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0: All right, y'all. Good morning. It's WDLT.
1: Hey, good morning, DD in the morning. Let's get right to the hot topics, y'all. Our last look at our hot topics because T.I. is getting called out. One fan is mad at him. OMG. You got to hear what T.I. did to a fan that made her go off. Here we go.
2: Hot topics.
3: That's the way I like it.
2: On DD in the morning.
1: Did you guys hear now? They're saying that Shannon Sharp is talking about rumors of him returning back to network TV.
4: Mm-hmm. Maybe I go back on network television. Maybe I don't. Okay. But on this platform, when I know things, that's why a whole lot of times when I get information, I got a lot more information that Adam Schefter don't have.
5: Damn. Mm-hmm. Hey, if you go back on television, though, you got to bring me an Ocho with you here.
6: Hey, let me tell you something. Hey, you know, I got information, too. You know, I'm going back to TV. I don't know if I'm saying this right.
5: Now he got information.
6: Hey, I'm just saying, hey, I ain't Adam Schefter, and I ain't Shams.
5: Yeah.
6: You hear me? I told Unc last year. Now, we a package deal now. You can play if you want to. I'll show up to work on my own, whether I'm scheduled or not. Hey, I walk on set in a full suit. Where I sit at?
7: We're a team. We're a package. Yep. You ever go anywhere?
1: Right.
7: I'm going with you.
1: All right. I get it.
7: That includes going home, laundromat, mall.
1: Okay. Let's do it. Hey, K Michelle. Y'all saw this about K Michelle. She's on Real Housewives of Atlanta now.
8: Yeah. Yes. Yeah. And she was basically getting into an argument. You know, they don't normally argue. I think on that show, they just pray, eat. Talk fellowship.
1: What show are you talking about?
8: Hold
1: on a second. They don't even do that on the Mormon Wives.
8: Well, Real Housewives of Atlanta, they were actually getting into a big old argument at the dinner table. And K Michelle says somebody around the table was moving funny.
9: Last night after we left dinner, someone called me and said that there was a plot and a plan this whole time from some of these ladies. One was to imply that I was with your boyfriend or not boyfriend, whatever the moment is. Two, to talk about a rumor that a disgruntled ex said 8 years ago. I already know who you contacted, what blogs you called, to go read and want to say that. I think that is very disheartening, and that shows the character of these women.
10: How many of us is it? Eight outside of you. And you can't tell us who's saying something about you.
1: I tried to watch it.
8: Did you? Like it?
1: I went to a taping. I went to a taping of The Real Housewives of Atlanta. I stayed in there no more than 20 minutes, maybe 25. I got up out of there.
8: Why?
1: First of all, it just felt ghetto. Something about it just, for my spirit, I said, I'm going to get up out of here. Something just wasn't right. Yeah. And for them to be all dressed and try, it's just too much drama. And now I tried to watch, I just can't do it no more.
8: Yeah.
1: I don't know what happened. It's too toxic.
8: Do you think they should bring NeNe back?
1: No.
8: You think that'll help? No, you think it's just done?
1: I mean, if they bring NeNe back, get the whole new crew with her then.
8: Okay, right on.
1: You know what I mean?
11: You can't just put fancy clothes on it.
1: Right, you just can't. Yeah, it's like, what do they say? You watch it, you almost feel like they put, what do they always
8: lipstick
1: say?
8: Lipstick on a pig? Yeah.
1: It's just, it's that bad. It's so gutter now. To the point, it ain't even entertaining. Let me tell you what entertaining gutter is. Tyler Perry show that I like that everybody is calling me on.
8: Love and Black or something like that?
1: Yeah, your Beauty and Black.
8: Beauty and Black, yeah.
1: That's entertaining, you know.
8: Yeah.
1: This one ain't entertaining, y'all. It ain't. It's almost sad to watch, I think it's for me.
8: I used to watch the little show, too.
1: I used to love Real Housewives. Yeah. And then you see Candy even had to get up off it. That's how Candy was like, I'm good. You can keep your money.
8: I think it's K. Michelle and Portia the ones that's arguing with each other or beefing with each other. So.
7: Oh, wow.
8: Yeah, I get you. I might try to check it out, though.
1: Good. You go ahead. I'm going to go and stick with the other ratchet, the Beauty and Black. Hey, y'all saw that a fan got mad at T.I.
11: Yeah, so apparently T.I. was at the airport doing his thing. And, you know, sometimes, I don't know, you might have your kids with you, luggage, extra things going on. You bump into a fan. This fan wanted a picture. He didn't give her one, and she didn't like it.
12: K.K. took a picture, but that's T.I. That's up. That's wrong for celebrities. Fake ass.
11: Yeah, you could, you know, actually feelings hurt, yelling as she walks away. Like, you know, you're fake, you're phony, you couldn't take a picture with me. I get it. And you can see T.I.'s on the phone doing something, he's busy, but you know they're human. He could be having a bad day. I feel like as fans, yes, you have the right because you support them and they should appreciate that, but I'm in the middle of holding my daughter and trying to get this plane ticket. So I don't know.
7: It's a tough one.
1: Yeah, it is.
7: It is. It's a tough one, man. Because, I mean, again.
11: I never say no.
7: I don't either. But you don't want to forget where you came from. You don't want to forget who put that money in your pocket, man, and put you in the position to live the way you live. But also, you want to try to be as normal as you can.
8: But you know what's crazy, though, for them? They'll take pictures with 200 other people that day, and then they take one picture with one person and say no. Right. And then that's the one that you remember. But they took 200 pictures with other people.
1: Yeah. I'm telling you, the time I saw Oprah, I was in the Water Tower Mall, and I was standing there, and this was years ago, and I look up, and I swear to God it was in slow motion. I look up, and I see Oprah, and she's shopping, but she had a hat on real low, and nobody could tell. And I was like this. Oprah!
8: Oh, no.
1: Her face, she looked at her, and she went like this. No. She shook her head like, please don't say a word, because I'm going to get bombarded. And guess what I did? Okay.
7: But can you at least wave at me?
1: I'm like, I just saved you from getting, you know what I mean, mobbed. Uh-uh. Yeah. But yeah, I did.
8: Give me $1 million. I just saved you. Give me $1 million.
7: Or get two Birkins, because you finna get you one.
1: Get me one for saving you. All right, coming up, we're going to shut the show down next. It's Dee Dee in the Morning.
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19: A Better Life with Dr. Sanjay Gupta. You know, I watched a video the other day about kids getting landlines at home. We haven't had a landline in my house in I can't even tell you how long. But seeing these parents about my age being teleported back to their own childhoods, a simpler time before screens, was really powerful. And as for the kids, they sat and had conversations with their grandparents without multitasking or being distracted by a screen. I thought this was a great way to have kids stay in touch with family members and friends without getting sucked into the smartphone era too young. Of course, you need other people close by to hop on board as well if this is something that's going to work. Perhaps most important, I realized, these relics can be a great conversation starter with your children. You can talk about what it really means to be connected in this day and age. Things have changed a lot. I'm Dr. Sanjay Gupta, helping you live a better life.
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I'm Nikki DeMarks. 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

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Neo, up, out, and gone. So let's go.

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8: You and I have never met, but I'm willing to bet that there is something you would like to do, but you feel like you can't, that it's too hard, that you don't deserve it. A colleague of mine recently told me about this new book called Brave Shift, 30 Mindset Changes to Transform Your Life. It's written by a woman named Michelle Carrer. Carrer says the one thing most people forget when they set a goal is to attach a reason to it. Having that reason is big, because when you don't want to do something that's necessary to reach your goal, you can go back to your reason to find the motivation you need. Try to frame your goal as something you want to achieve, as opposed to being a bad part of yourself that you want to change. That will make you more likely to succeed, as will asking for help. All of us need it, and it makes people feel good to help you achieve your goals. I'm Dr. Sanjay Gupta, helping you live a better life.
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I like saying that every time Brownstone kick it in. I'm Nikki D. Marks, No Stress Express. You know how I do. Like you don't know how I do. Jasmine Sullivan coming up and she ain't busting out no windows. 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

0: Raheem Devon. Ooh, I tell you, do what you gotta do. All right, Young Fly Entertainment presents an all-white affair celebrating the 30th anniversary of Drew Hill. Very special guest, Pleasure P. It's going to be May 30th at the Sanger Theater downtown Mobile, 7 p.m. You might want to check that out. 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
7: You know, one of the weirder things I've seen on social media lately is parents feeding their babies butter, like whole sticks of butter. They swear that it helps them feel fuller after meals and get a good night's sleep, among other things. There's actually something to this. You know, butter is full of fat, which a rapidly growing infant needs, but eating butter all the time results in, quote, boxing out other important nutrients they need as well. Spokesperson for the Academy of Nutrition and Dietetics told us she recommends half a teaspoon to a teaspoon melted and then added to a puree. Or as they get older, you can drizzle oil or melted butter over cooked vegetables, she told us. We never say just give butter by itself, and it's not the only source of fat she would recommend. Avocados, hummus, fish, they are great sources of fat as well. And also great foods to introduce. I'm Dr. Sanjay Gupta, helping you live a better life.
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Folded your clothes at the door, folded. I would throw them out there in the yard, but that's not me. That's her. All right, 104.1 WTLT. One more change. Let's go.

0: do the cha-cha on that song. 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
10: You know, one of the weirder things I've seen on social media lately is parents feeding their babies butter, like whole sticks of butter. They swear that it helps them feel fuller after meals and get a good night's sleep, among other things. There's actually something to this. You know, butter is full of fat, which a rapidly growing infant needs, but eating butter all the time results in, quote, boxing out other important nutrients they need as well. Spokesperson for the Academy of Nutrition and Dietetics told us she recommends half a teaspoon to a teaspoon melted and then added to a puree. Or as they get older, you can drizzle oil or melted butter over cooked vegetables, she told us. We never say just give butter by itself, and it's not the only source of fat she would recommend. Avocados, hummus, fish, they are great sources of fat as well. And also, great foods to introduce. I'm Dr. Sanjay Gupta, helping you live a better life.
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0: Torio Armani helped me find my drawers. It sure wasn't me. Well, that was a different song back in the day. The late Ronnie Lovejoy. His title of the song was "It Sure Wasn't Me." If you didn't find my drawers, then I'm good. But Torio Armani said he's looking for his drawers. That's a whole different mindset. All right, I'm Nikki D. Marks, No Stress Express, 104.1 WDLT. 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
7: A Better Life with Dr. Sanjay Gupta.
8: In recent years, scientists have really dialed up the urgency to understand PFAS, sometimes referred to as forever chemicals because of how long they take to break down. The latest study found these chemicals may be aging men in their 50s and 60s a bit faster than men who are younger or older or women of any age. Experts we talked to said the accumulation of PFAS may lower testosterone levels in men, impair sperm quality, and increase risks of testicular and kidney cancer. Women, it seems, just seem to be able to clear PFAS faster. Now, whether you're a man or a woman, trying to limit your exposure is a great idea. Three ways to do that. Filter your drinking water. Don't use non-stick cookware like Teflon, and avoid fast food packaging, which are sometimes coated with these chemicals. I'm Dr. Sanjay Gupta, helping you live a better life.
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My type of carrying on, baby. Nephew Jones, my type of carrying on. All Blues Cafe at 104.1 WDLC. I'm Nikki DeMarc, Cicely Wilbert. Sundown, let's go.

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12: You know, I watched a video the other day about kids getting landlines at home. We haven't had a landline in my house in I can't even tell you how long. But seeing these parents about my age being teleported back to their own childhoods, a simpler time before screens, was really powerful. And as for the kids, they sat and had conversations with their grandparents without multitasking or being distracted by a screen. I thought this was a great way to have kids stay in touch with family members and friends without getting sucked into the smartphone era too young. Of course, you need other people close by to hop on board as well if this is something that's going to work. Perhaps most important, I realized, these relics can be a great conversation starter with your children. You can talk about what it really means to be connected in this day and age. Things have changed a lot. I'm Dr. Sanjay Gupta, helping you live a better life.
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0: She is shouting it out for the class of 2026. You made it through. Now, this jam's just for you.
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0: 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All right, Young Fly Entertainment, All White Affair, celebrating the 30th anniversary. 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
1: But I don't understand why. See, it's burning me to hold on to this. I know this is something I gotta do, but that don't mean I want to. What I'm trying to say is that I love you. I feel like this is coming to an end, and it's better for me to

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1: You had a substitute dad too.
2: No, I didn't.
1: Yeah, you did.
2: He's my real father.
1: No, he wasn't.
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1: I know.
2: Shut up, hip creaser. I won't take that from
0: you. It's the DL Hughley Show. And we're back.

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We've been meeting here every day. And since this is our last day together, I want to hold you just one more time. 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

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So call me at 866-92-SWEAT. That's 866-927-9328. Because tonight, we will be making crazy love. You can apologize. You can confess. And girl, I'm going to be your maintenance man, baby. And you just checked in to the Sweat Hotel.

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2: You're inside the Sweat Hotel. Who am I speaking to?
3: Hi, Keith.
2: What's up, baby? How are you?
3: How are you doing? I'm just fine. Haven't heard from you in a long time.
2: In a long time.
3: Yeah, well, it's been that long.
2: Well, I've been here. You just have not been calling me.
3: Whatever.
2: All right, baby girl, what can I do for you this evening?
3: Congratulations on all your accomplishments. I love the book.
2: Thank you so much. I appreciate that so very, very much.
3: And I get out to see you on tour while you out there somewhere. I show up somewhere.
2: All right, baby girl, make sure you do that for me, okay?
3: Definitely.
2: All right, Jackie, take care of yourself, honey.
3: Okay, then. Love you.
2: All right, baby. Bye-bye. Love you, too.
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12: Getting your heart broken can be really rough. It'll happen to most of us at some point in our lives. It's not just an emotional experience, it's a physical one too. Often described as getting the wind knocked out of you, a knot in your stomach, trouble sleeping. I recently spoke about this with Dr. Yoram Yovel, a psychiatrist and neuroscientist. He was on my podcast, Chasing Life. Now, he told me heartbreak doesn't have to last forever. And while your inclination might be to withdraw, isolate, and shut down, it's often the opposite of what supports healing. One of the things that helps us the most is reconnecting to other people you love. And the reverse is also true, he said. If someone you care about is struggling, don't give up on them. You hold the power to comfort loved ones that are in deep physical or emotional distress. I'm Dr. Sanjay Gupta, helping you live a better life.
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2: 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I really do appreciate it, and I don't take it for granted. 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